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2: You're both on the same road. 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Motorbikes aren't in your way, they're on their way, just like you. So use your mirrors, check before you manoeuvre, and be aware of motorbikes. Because when we look out for each other, everyone gets where they're going safely. Motorbike safety, it's on all of us. National Highways.

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1: 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Or one that feels... like this. The difference is just a few little changes. 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Because being a little more considerate on the road actually reduces congestion and collisions, which transforms everyone's journey. So we all feel a little less and a lot more. National Highways.

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4: There are two types of drive you can have on the motorway. One that feels like this. Or one that feels... like this. The difference is just a few little changes. Like giving more space to the car in front, or not hogging the middle lane. Because being a little more considerate on the road actually reduces congestion and collisions, which transforms everyone's journey. So we all feel a little less... and a lot more... National Highways.

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1: Nice parking, Sam. And here comes Tanya on a bike, off to French class.
2: Hiya.
1: Sam, so your car door doesn't hit Tanya when you get out, if you can, open it with the hand furthest from it, so you'll see who's walking, riding or cycling behind you. Far to go, Tanya.
2: 25 minutes.
1: Lost on me. 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
2: Merci.
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You're both on the same road. Same tarmac, same rules. Just a different number of wheels. Motorbikes aren't in your way. They're on their way, just like you. So use your mirrors. Check before you maneuver. And be aware of motorbikes. Because when we look out for each other, everyone gets where they're going safely. Motorbike safety. It's on all of us. National Highways.

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2: Good morning. Welcome to Tuesday. I know it might be a bit of a difficult alarm this morning after the bank holiday weekend, but just think, it's only a four-day week. We've got this. This is your morning report with me, Lucy Gormanley. Let's take a look at what's coming up.
3: Anyone that knew Theo would know that he loved to live. He was so happy. And to give that chance to someone else, I think, is what Theo would have wanted.
2: A little boy whose legacy is now living on in four other lives thanks to organ donation. We'll hear more about Theo's story later in the show. How much sleep are you really getting? And could it be holding you back? Well, Olympian Matt Weston says high-quality sleep is a non-negotiable, and he's been sharing his top tips at his old school.
4: It's the Oscars of the fashion world, right? So, you know, you're going to see things that are going to surprise you, possibly shock other people. I'm not sure I'm shockable anymore.
2: Fashion's biggest night, the Met Gala, returned. And this time the red carpet turned into a full-blown gallery. More on that soon. But first, let's get the weather. And good news, it's set to be dry for most places today, with variable amounts of cloud and sunny spells. But there will be some showery outbreaks of rain in places, mainly in the north. Turning cold with a high of 17 degrees Celsius. Well, whatever you're up to this morning, if you're just getting up or you've been up for ages, let's get you up to date. Now, the latest headlines with Frankie in the newsroom.
5: The United Arab Emirates have come under drone and missile attacks by Iran, while they also continue to threaten ships going through the Strait of Hormuz. It's after two US-flagged cargo ships passed through the key oil shipping route as President Donald Trump pushes to reopen it. Two people have been arrested on suspicion of arson after a fire at a Jewish memorial wall in Golders Green. Police received reports of a fire on the site last Monday, although the memorial itself was not damaged. As exam season gets underway, parents are being urged to check in on their children. There were almost 1,700 contacts to Childline about exam stress in the past year. Barry Laker is from the NSPCC.
6: We find that young people will always look at the young person that they know who is the most advanced academically, and they'll compare themselves against that person, and they'll see themselves as a failure as a result, and that's really not the case.
5: And comedian Bill Bailey and broadcaster Richard Osman are among the stars receiving honours at Windsor Castle today. They're among 67 people due to receive them from the Princess Royal.
2: Okay, let's take a deep dive into what's made this morning's papers, shall we? Well, the Financial Times reports that Iran warns the US not to enter Hormuz Strait and launches drones at UAE. The Guardian similarly reports that Trump's bid to reopen Hormuz pushes region back to the brink. And the Times reports Iran shatters Gulf ceasefire after the US offers Strait support. Well, the United Arab Emirates say it's come under attack by Iran for the first time since early April. This seems to be in response to Donald Trump trying to reopen that critical waterway, the Strait of Hormuz. Well, Iran has said the new US effort is a violation of the fragile ceasefire that's held for more than 3 weeks. A commander of US Central Command told reporters that American forces have opened a passage through the strait and that US military helicopters have sunk six Iranian small boats that were targeting civilian vessels. Elsewhere, the Daily Star say that spider attacks are surging, with false windows, they say, being the reason. And the Times have a picture of Nicole Kidman at the Met Gala, but more on that star-spangled event later on. On to what's trending online, and of course, everyone is talking about the Met Gala and what everyone's wearing, but we will have a full rundown at the end of the show. And that game between Man City and Everton have got people talking. City boss Pep Guardiola has promised the Blues will keep fighting in the Premier League title race against Arsenal after they dropped two critical points. It was a dramatic 3-3 draw at Everton last night. Now, on to our first story this morning. And the mother of an 8-year-old boy who saved four lives through organ donation says his legacy is bittersweet. Theo Kempthorne from Cornwall died suddenly in 2024 after a condition affecting his brain became unsurvivable. His heart, kidneys, liver and pancreas were donated, helping another child and three adults, including a father in his 30s. Our reporter Georgia spoke to Theo's mum Gemma about his lasting legacy.
3: So Theo passed away unexpectedly in 2024. He was fine one day and not here the next. His Theo fought to survive. Anyone that knew Theo would know he loved to live. He was so happy. And to give that chance to someone else, I think, is what Theo would have wanted, even though he was non-verbal, to know that someone out there is possibly living and making more memories. It's something special. Yeah, with Theo, it was a case of, if this donation could have helped Theo survive, then I would have accepted donation. So Theo's given someone else that chance.
0: And what would you say is one of the really important things about organ donation? You know, anything you'd like to say to people who are a bit unsure about donating organs or who don't know much about it, what would you say to those people?
3: I would say to have those conversations with your family and friends. At the moment, there is an opt-out system, which is absolutely fantastic. However, the ultimate decision does come down to family or your next of kin. So even though they think it's an opt-out system, so if you do your driver license, passport, it's more an opt-out system now. However, that doesn't mean to say that even if you agree with organ donation, if you haven't made it aware to your friends and family, there is a higher chance that they will say no to donating your organs. For me personally, it's not helped grief. I'm not going to sit here and say it's helped grief in any way. However, I know there's people out there who are able to make memories now because of Theo. And my goal now is to keep Theo's name alive and to keep his memory alive now, which is what organ donation does. Even if you don't know who the recipients are, you know there is someone out there that's potentially living and making memories because of your kindness.
0: No, absolutely. It's that kind of generosity more than anything, isn't it? You know, it's the care and the offer. Then just to touch on what you'd said about, you know, if you don't know them, have you had any contact with any of the people who received donations?
3: I have. There is a system in place for the NHS to do that, so everything is kept confidential, which is really so important. Yeah, it will vary from family to family whether they want to, and that is absolutely fine. There's no right or wrong answer for that. But yeah, I've had contact with one of the families, just the card. But yeah, so that is special, but at the same time, I completely understand as well why other families, it may be too hard for other families to do that, to reach out, because everyone's got their own sort of path in life. You know, it's not an easy ride for anyone.
0: You'd said about, you know, it is definitely a personal thing and it's a personal decision and it can be a difficult conversation. If someone, you know, in families were saying, oh, I'm a bit worried about having this conversation, what would you say to them to kind of ease that fear or discomfort?
3: I think that just because you have the conversation, it doesn't mean to say anything's going to happen to you. And, you know, especially with children, people don't want to think about their child passing away, and it's the most awful thing to happen. But when you're in that moment, it does happen. It's usually something that's happened quite suddenly through medical or through accidental purposes. Having those conversations before really do help.
2: A massive thank you to Gemma for speaking to us. Next, an Olympic champion has taken a trip down memory lane to make sure pupils at his old school understand the benefits of a good night's sleep. Here's Johnny Holmes with more.
7: Fresh off his double gold medal victory at the Milano Cortina 2026 Winter Olympics, skeleton world champion and Team GB Olympian Matt Weston has returned to his former primary school, St John's Church of England Primary School in Crowborough, to highlight to pupils how greatness doesn't just start on the podium, but the night before with a good night's rest. Matt visited the school in partnership with Dreams, the official sleep partner of Team GB and Paralympics GB, as part of their ongoing partnership to inspire the next generation through the importance of rest and recovery. Weston shared firsthand how quality rest underpins every aspect of his performance, from sharp reactions and mental clarity to physical recovery, all essential for competing at the highest level.
8: We are here to go and visit my old primary school, say hello to everyone and tell everyone the benefits of sleep. So sleep for me is one of the most important tools I use for recovery. It allows your body to recover, but also your mind as well, and allows me to be fresh for the next day to make the most of it and go out and perform my best. I have a little bit of a routine that I use to go to bed before competitions. A lot of it is making sure I get the right amount of sleep, but also making sure I take the time to switch off before I go to bed. I'm not just on my phone and not just looking at screens before. I tend to do a bit of stretching, and that helps my body relax, but also my brain switch off before going to bed. Sleep is so important, not just for your physical health, but for your mental health as well. To get the most out of learning, but also to get the most out of all the sports and amazing thing these kids do, sleep is a massive cornerstone of that, so I'd prioritise that.
7: And Matt was greeted by a familiar face. Here's Laura Cooper, head teacher at St John's Primary School.
9: We're here today because we've had a visit from Matt Weston, double Olympic champion on the skeleton, and he was a former pupil at the school. And so it was quite great seeing him again, and I think for him to see his head teacher, his old head teacher. He did a talk to the children, all the children in the school, about the importance of sleep and dreams, dreaming big. And it was really important because I think in this day and age, lots of people do things before they go to sleep, like on their phones or gaming. So for the older children, that was quite important to think not to do that up in your bedroom. And for the younger children, having that routine of going to sleep. For our children, promoting healthy sleeping, because it does really have an impact. We notice when children hadn't been sleeping well, so it has an impact on their learning and their sort of being social with others. So that's really important. And I think it was the whole linking it into healthy body, healthy mind was really important for us.
7: So, what did the kids think of Weston's visit? Let's hear from them.
10: It energises you and it prepares you for the next day.
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2: Still to come on Tuesday's Morning Report, fashion's biggest night. We get the lowdown on all the best outfits at this year's Met Gala.
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2: Now, one of the oldest standing hotels in Scotland has reopened after a £3 million investment. Ella McPherson has been speaking to US businesswoman Gail Thackray, owner of Thackray House, about the property's fascinating backstory.
17: The history is very rich. It is, if not the oldest hotel, one of the oldest hotels in Scotland. Built in 1625 for the Earl of Perth, John Drummond, and passed down through the family. And the fourth Earl was the right hand of King James II. And so it was often used as their hunting lodge. So a lot of royalty that visited. And then in the 1800s, it was acquired by Lord and Lady Esher in the Victorian age. And Lord Esher was the right hand to Queen Victoria and also to the son, King George. And when Victoria died, King George put a wreath of flowers over her grave and then donated those to Lord Esher. And those are actually seen in the chapel in the house today. And then in the 1930s, it was bought by a silent movie film star, Lily D'Amita. And so she had all kinds of Hollywood celebrities that came, directors and movie stars. She was married to Errol Flynn. And then in the 60s, famously, the Beatles visited. So they came and stayed there. And we have the John Lennon suite. We have the Star Room, which is where Ringo Starr waved out to all the fans below. So a lot of history.
18: That's amazing. And you've kind of already answered this, but, you know, what makes the hotel so unique and special?
17: I mean, it's so unique and special because the history, but we've also mixed it with the modern comfort. It's set right on the river. We've got beautiful Victorian walled gardens and a perfect site for weddings.
18: And how have you invested to improve the guest experience in recent times?
17: Well, we've restored a lot of the historical parts of it. So we've restored very carefully, like the library that has wood paneling, the ballroom, which we can use for weddings and large events, the King James suite, the John Lennon suite. So we've restored it, but also made it beautiful and modern and luxurious for modern guests.
18: That's brilliant. And what do you think it is that attracts guests to your hotel and the location as well, more widely?
17: Well, the location is perfect because it's the entrance to the Highlands, the Trossachs. It's close to Stirling Castle, so there's beautiful history and countryside. We even have private fishing on the property.
18: Amazing. And where can people go for more information if they're thinking about a visit?
17: It's thackerayhouse.com.
2: And finally, yesterday was Met Monday.
19: Cardi to the right!
2: Fashion fans across the world stay up to watch famous faces on the red carpet at the Metropolitan Museum of Art in New York. As well as being a very glamorous party, the event raises money for the museum and its costume institute. It also celebrates the opening of their spring exhibition, with this year's theme, Costume Art, inviting guests to explore fashion as an art form. Fashion journalist Jane Drucker tells us the history of the event and why it's significant in the fashion world.
4: Well, it's really funny because it started off as just kind of a small party. Once Anna Wintour got involved, though, she kind of amped it up to full dial fashionista credentials. And this is, you know, this is some decades ago. And she started raising money for the Met. So it's the Oscars of the fashion world, right? So, you know, the Oscars itself or the film industry, people tend to play quite safe with their stylist and wear things that are glamorous and figure-hugging. This is not quite like that. This is kind of more like a kind of peacock display. So it's over the top. It's not for the faint-hearted. You get more stars for the fact that you can't walk than anything else. Kim Kardashian, case in point, she wore a corset last year that was so unbelievably painful and she couldn't even walk upstairs.
2: So, who was on this year's guest list? Well, Jane tells us all the highlights.
4: In terms of drama, whimsy, Beyoncé kind of ruled that, I think, with her sort of enormous silver dress with wild jewellery. She just was absolutely extraordinary looking. Sabrina Carpenter wore a dress completely made of film, from the actual film Sabrina. That was a fabulous look. In terms of the designer that I think stole the evening, I would say it was Chanel, because they dressed Nicole Kidman, Gracie Abrams, and indeed Anna Wintour herself. And they were all stunning, stunning dresses. Sort of nailing the brief, I mean, Heidi Klum looked incredible as a statue, using her body as a canvas, which was great. But I also think someone who looked incredible last night was Chase Infinity, who was wearing Tom Brown, and it was an illusion dress, but really in the most stunning colours.
2: The Kardashian sisters are usually ones to watch, and this year was no different. Kim K turned heads in a tangerine fiberglass breastplate by British pop artist and sculptor Alan Jones. Kylie Jenner wore an illusion Schiaparelli dress. Meanwhile, Kendall Jenner looked statuesque in a custom Gap Studio creation by Zach Posen. And a special shout out to singer SZA, whose yellow gown was made from 100 yards of material from eBay. Ever wondered what happens to the outfits when they've been worn? Jane tells us.
4: Some of them will be donated to the Metropolitan Museum of Art, and they will keep them and for a future exhibition, possibly, like the Alexander McQueen Savage Beauty exhibition. Quite a few of those outfits have been things that were worn to the Met Ball.
2: That's it for another year of amazing outfits. I'm already looking forward to next time. That's all we've got time for on today's Morning Reports. Thanks so much for joining us. We'll be back again tomorrow. But for now, have a good day and we'll see you soon.
1: 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Keeping Blackpool informed.

is the sound of your mates alive. He's getting to more gigs this year, and the next is the sound of saying, I got you, mate. Is the sound of mates enjoying even more of this. Is the sound of mates getting home instead of here. Click your seatbelt, because you're twice as likely to be killed or seriously injured if you don't think.

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1: The United Arab Emirates have come under drone and missile attacks by Iran, and they're also continuing to threaten ships going through the Strait of Hormuz. Lucy Gorman-Lee has more.
2: It's the first time the UAE has come under attack since the ceasefire took effect early last month. It also follows two US-flagged cargo ships passing through the key oil shipping route as President Donald Trump pushed to reopen it. But the move, aimed at freeing around 2,000 vessels stranded there, has shaken the fragile ceasefire, with the US also destroying several Iranian boats.
1: Downing Street will host talks on driving anti-Semitism out of society today. It's after a number of attacks on Jewish communities in recent weeks. Last week, two Jewish men were stabbed in a knife rampage in Golders Green. Two people have also recently been arrested on suspicion of arson after a fire at a Jewish memorial wall in the same area. A British crew member on a cruise is in a critical but stable condition following a suspected hantavirus outbreak. The cruise was travelling from Argentina to Cape Verde. So far, three people have died with two cases of the virus confirmed. Oceanwide expeditions say only those who'll be medically evacuated will disembark at their intended destination. Nearly half of children are experiencing harm online, like exposure to violent or hateful content.
3: A third of children say they have circumvented age checks using methods such as entering a fake birthday and even drawing on facial hair, with one parent telling us that she found her child using an eyebrow pencil to draw on a moustache.
1: That's Katie Freeman-Tyler from Internet Matters, who've released a new report into the issue. Families say there have been some improvements, but the Online Safety Act still isn't delivering the step change they expect. And Manchester Airport has been ranked the worst in the UK for flight delays. That's according to Civil Aviation Authority data. The airport's also been ranked top of the list for four consecutive years, but a spokesperson says it's often affected by factors out of their control. From Radio News Hub, I'm Frankie Hersine.
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6: Pop star Britney Spears has pleaded guilty to a lesser wet reckless charge in a California DUI case, avoiding jail time. Her lawyer entered the plea on her behalf, with the court ordering probation, fines and mandatory treatment after her March arrest. Prosecutors say the deal reflects a first-time offence with no crash or injuries, but stress she must comply fully to avoid reoffending. Cameron Diaz and husband Benji Madden have announced the arrival of their third child, a son named Nautus. Madden, who's 47, shared the news on Instagram with a picture of a pirate ship with an N on the sail. He wrote, "Cameron and I are happy, excited and feeling blessed to announce the birth of our third child, Nautus Madden." And Emmerdale will mark Deaf Awareness Week with a string of videos in which stars of the soap teach and learn sign language. In the four videos, actress Laura Norton, who plays Kerry Pollard, teaches her co-star Mike Parr, better known as Ross Barton, British Sign Language.
1: Wu Eaters, the new snooker world champion, after holding his nerve in a deciding frame shootout against Sean Murphy. The 22-year-old produced a match-winning break of 85 to win 18-17 at the Crucible, becoming the second youngest champion of the modern era and winning a £500,000 first prize. In football, Manchester City had to settle for a point against Everton as they looked to put pressure on league leaders Arsenal. A last-minute Jeremy Doku goal secured the point to make it 3-3, but it leaves them 5 points off the Gunners with a game in hand. Meanwhile, Chelsea's season plunged to a new low as Nottingham Forest won 3-1 at Stamford Bridge, the Blues' sixth consecutive defeat. But Vitor Pereira's side moved 6 points clear of the relegation zone.
7: I try to balance the energy of this team. We have, in this moment of the season, we have some injuries. If I have more players, I can change more players, but was not possible.
1: And Hearts remain on course for Premiership glory by coming from behind to defeat title rivals Rangers 2-1 at a frenzied Tynecastle. Dry for most of us with a mixture of cloud and sunny spells. Some showery outbreaks of rain in the north, where it could also be quite cold as well. Highs today of 17 degrees Celsius.
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1: Blackpool. 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
1: The United Arab Emirates have come under drone and missile attacks by Iran, and they're also continuing to threaten ships going through the Strait of Hormuz. Lucy Gorman-Lee has more.
2: It's the first time the UAE has come under attack since the ceasefire took effect early last month. It also follows two US-flagged cargo ships passing through the key oil shipping route as President Donald Trump pushed to reopen it. But the move, aimed at freeing around 2,000 vessels stranded there, has shaken the fragile ceasefire, with the US also destroying several Iranian boats.
1: Downing Street will host talks on driving anti-Semitism out of society today. It's after a number of attacks on Jewish communities in recent weeks. Last week, two Jewish men were stabbed in a knife rampage in Golders Green. Two people have also recently been arrested on suspicion of arson after a fire at a Jewish memorial wall in the same area. A British crew member on a cruise is in a critical but stable condition following a suspected hantavirus outbreak. The cruise was travelling from Argentina to Cape Verde. So far, three people have died, with two cases of the virus confirmed. Oceanwide expeditions say only those who'll be medically evacuated will disembark at their intended destination. Nearly half of children are experiencing harm online, like exposure to violent or hateful content.
3: A third of children say they have circumvented age checks using methods such as entering a fake birthday and even drawing on facial hair, with one parent telling us that she found her child using an eyebrow pencil to draw on a moustache.
1: That's Katie Freeman-Tyler from Internet Matters, who released a new report into the issue. Families say there have been some improvements, but the Online Safety Act still isn't delivering the step change they expect. And Manchester Airport has been ranked the worst in the UK for flight delays. That's according to Civil Aviation Authority data. The airport's also been ranked top of the list for four consecutive years, but a spokesperson says it's often affected by factors out of their control. From Radio News Hub, I'm Frankie Hersine.
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6: Pop star Britney Spears has pleaded guilty to a lesser wet reckless charge in a California DUI case, avoiding jail time. Her lawyer entered the plea on her behalf, with the court ordering probation, fines and mandatory treatment after her March arrest. Prosecutors say the deal reflects a first-time offence with no crash or injuries, but stress she must comply fully to avoid reoffending. Cameron Diaz and husband Benji Madden have announced the arrival of their third child, a son named Nautus. Madden, who's 47, shared the news on Instagram with a picture of a pirate ship with an N on the sail. He wrote, "Cameron and I are happy, excited and feeling blessed to announce the birth of our third child, Nautus Madden." And Emmerdale will mark Deaf Awareness Week with a string of videos in which stars of the soap teach and learn sign language. In the four videos, actress Laura Norton, who plays Kerry Pollard, teaches her co-star Mike Parr, better known as Ross Barton, British Sign Language.
1: Wu Weetzer's the new snooker world champion after holding his nerve in a deciding frame shootout against Sean Murphy. The 22-year-old produced a match-winning break of 85 to win 18-17 at the Crucible, becoming the second youngest champion of the modern era and winning a £500,000 first prize. In football, Manchester City had to settle for a point against Everton as they looked to put pressure on league leaders Arsenal. A last-minute Jeremy Doku goal secured the point to make it 3-3, but it leaves them 5 points off the Gunners with a game in hand. Meanwhile, Chelsea's season plunged to a new low as Nottingham Forest won 3-1 at Stamford Bridge, the Blues' sixth consecutive defeat. But Vitor Pereira's side moved 6 points clear of the relegation zone.
7: I try to balance the energy of this team. We have, in this moment of the season, we have some injuries. If I have more players, I can change more players, but was not possible.
1: And Hearts remain on course for Premiership glory by coming from behind to defeat title rivals Rangers 2-1 at a frenzied Tynecastle. Dry for most of us, with a mixture of cloud and sunny spells. Some showery outbreaks of rain in the north, where it could also be quite cold as well. Highs today of 17 degrees Celsius.
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8: Put Put your hands together, ladies and gentlemen.
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12: Let's turn on the music machine.

Good morning. How are you today? Did you have a good weekend? Yeah, back to work, back to school. Mick Finley's Music Machine live on BTR for the next couple of hours. Some great music, some new music, some belters from the attic, your requests, twin spins and lots more. So if you've just got in from the school run and you're just putting the kettle on, I've got my coffee here. I'm happy. I've got some good music for you. So Blackpool, yeah, they're staying up. League One, which is good. Donny Rovers staying up as well. Both on 60 points, mind. That's good. And the snooker, what can I say? How good were that? Unbelievable. Some fantastic snooker, if you like snooker. Thoroughly enjoyed it. So at the time, fast approaching 5 minutes after 9 o'clock, shall we crack on? I think we're best.

0: Muse kicking off the music machine today. Uprising. Always reminds me a little bit of Doctor Who theme. 2009 that came out from the album The Resistance.
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0: Yes, the weekends come and the weekends go, especially the long ones, the long weekends. We're listening to Sean and Junior. Yeah, they were at the Windy Harbour Holiday Park this weekend, broadcasting live. Brilliant. And on the old Tic Tac as well. So on this day in music, May the 5th. Yes, it is May the 5th. Back in 1956, Elvis Presley concurrently scored his first US number one single and album. Recorded on RCA Victor in Nashville with his band, the Blue Moon Boys. I get this for a guitarist, Chet Atkins, and pianist Floyd Kramer. It topped the charts in the United States for 7 weeks, and later becoming rock and roll's pioneer's first million-selling single, released on this day in music, May the 5th, 1956, Elvis.
2: Well, since my baby left me, well, I found a new place to dwell. 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

0: get so lonely, baby. 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
1: Only made number two here in the UK in May of 1956. Bring you right up to date to 2026. This is brand new from Tidelines. I'll play this for Amber on Scotland, in Scotland, in Auburn. This is All Right. In fact, it's more than all right. It's very, very good.

Tide Lines and All Right. The traffic's all right at the minute. All roads into Blackpool are clear at the moment. No delays to report. The A585 and the M55 both flowing freely, and it's a smooth and easy run into the town centre and seafront. Let us know if you know any different. So Amber in Oban at the weekend had a great day at the Lock Harbour model show, raising money for charity. They raised £2,500 for Scotland's charity Air Ambulance. Plus other tables made £500, and that went to Lock Harbour Minds Matter, and £500 went to Lock Harbour Men's Aid. Fabulous, fabulous.

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0: Let's have a quick look around, see what's happening. Tomorrow, Wednesday, 6th of May, Betty Legs, Diamond and Zoe are together again. Yeah, Central Pier Show Bar in Blackpool. Betty Legs, Diamond. Coming up this Saturday, 9th of May, we played in Elvis Record Heartbreak Hotel. Well, Kings and Queens presents the Elvis Spectacular, starring Graham Ingledew and Dylan Taylor. That's at the Central Pier Show Bar in Blackpool. This coming Saturday at 7:30. You want to go to the pictures on Friday? Psycho. Yes, the Psycho film is on at the Regent Cinema this coming Friday. Take someone with you to hold on to. From the Tower Ballroom, Blackpool, Phil Kelsall, MBE at the Mighty Wurlitzer, it's a theatre organ. Sunday, the 17th of May, 2:30 it is at the New Victoria Centre. And that's in Durham. County Durham, yes. On the Mighty Wurlitzer. So if you're getting ready for work, or you're thinking about getting ready for work, 10 o'clock today, Thornton Library, 10 till noon. 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Have a look through your CVs. 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Almost 9:41. Jack Savaretti.

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0: Just say so. That's all you've got to do. Say so. That's Dan and Shay. 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
0: It's on this day, the 5th of May 1984. Duran Duran were at number one on the UK single charts with the next record I'm going to play. It was the group's second and last number one. The song, which was taken from their third album, Seven and the Ragged Tiger, was also a number one in the States.

The Reflex from Duran Duran. So taking us up to the news at 10 o'clock. It's Miley Cyrus.

0: It's time for the national news on BCR, keeping Blackpool up to date every hour.
1: The United Arab Emirates have come under fire from Iran for the first time since the ceasefire took effect last month. Lucy Gorman-Lee has the details.
2: The attack came as Donald Trump pushed to reopen the Strait of Hormuz, with the American military destroying several Iranian small boats. Around 2,000 vessels have been stranded in the key waterway, although two US-flagged cargo ships have passed through. Iranian authorities say any force that attempts to enter the strait, especially the US military, will be targeted.
1: Two people have been arrested on suspicion of arson after a fire at a Jewish memorial wall in Golders Green. Police received reports of a fire on the site last Monday, although the memorial itself was not damaged. It says Downing Street hosts senior figures from across public life today to drive forward a society-wide approach to tackle anti-Semitism. Two men accused of murdering disgraced Lost Prophets singer Ian Watkins are due to go on trial today. Rashid Goodell, who's 25, and 43-year-old Samuel Dodsworth are charged with Watkins' murder at HMP Wakefield last October. Nearly half of children are experiencing harm online, like exposure to violent or hateful content.
3: A third of children say they have circumvented age checks using methods such as entering a fake birthday and even drawing on facial hair, with one parent telling us that she found her child using an eyebrow pencil to draw on a moustache.
1: That's Katie Freeman-Tyler from Internet Matters, who've released a new report into the issue. Families say there have been some improvements, but the Online Safety Act still isn't delivering the step change they expect. Around two pubs closed every day for the first 3 months of the year. That's according to the British Beer and Pub Association, who say the industry is struggling with higher taxes and regulatory costs. They're warning the closures equate to the loss of around 2,400 jobs. And Wiewitzer's the new snooker world champion after holding his nerve in a deciding frame shootout against Sean Murphy. The 22-year-old won by 18 frames to 17. From Radio News Hub, I'm Frankie Hessein.
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0: It's time for the weather here on BCR, giving you the outlook for the next few days.
6: So clouds going to thicken through the day with an increasing chance of some showery outbreaks of rain. Feeling cool under the cloudy skies. Temperatures a maximum of 14 degrees C today. Tonight, cloudy at first with further showers. Cloud will clear during the night, allowing clear spells to develop. Turning a little bit chilly under the clearing sky at Wednesday then. Dry on Wednesday with some bright or sunny spells. Still feeling a bit chilly despite the sunshine. And temperatures 13 degrees C. So your outlook then for Thursday to Saturday. Largely cloudy on Thursday with showers developing in the afternoon. Brighter on Friday and Saturday with sunny spells and turning warmer. I'll read that again. Turning warmer towards the end of the week.

Welcome back to the second hour of Mick Finlay's Music Machine right here on BCR. Good to have you along. Hope you're well. Good morning to everyone if you're listening in the shopping centre and around town. So I've got some new music for you. This is coming from Brooke Combe. Brooke Combe. It's called Tears Won't Lie. And it's a little bit like soul, northern soul, I would say. See what you think. See what you make of this. This is Brooke Combe, Tears Won't Lie.

0: What a talented young lady, Brooke Combe, and Tears Won't Lie. Shall we go into the attic and get a belter out?
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0: No doubt about it, BTR, you hear the lot. You hear new songs, you hear classics, you hear soul, you hear rock, you hear reggae. The business. And, well, tonight, Al Jaz and Jeanette at the Opera House Winter Gardens, Tuesday, May the 5th. Let's face the music and dance. With Tom Seals and his big band. So if you want to face the music and dance, get yourself along to the Opera House Winter Gardens. Yes, it's a tribute to the heroes behind the music we love, Al Jaz and Jeanette. Let's face the music and dance. Hello, guys.
1: Hi, everybody. 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

0: Can't call me. Doobie Brothers, as requested by William from Harrogate this morning. Good morning, Harrogate.
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0: Some Fun There featuring Olivia Dean. Rain Me In. BCR. Good morning, how are you doing? Ten 36. That's the old time on the old chronometer. Anyway, what we got next then, Fluff?
1: And at this stage of the proceedings, we have the one that goes...

0: bringing you the best music. 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Foreigner, I Want to Know What Love Is. 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And it could be two songs from the same artist, or two songs with the same song title. And today, it's two songs with the same song title. It just happens to be How Long?
1: Twin Spin.

0: How Long from the Eagles. From the album Long Road Out of Eden. Gonna let you into a little secret. It's not a twin spin, it's a triple spin.
1: Twin spin.

So the twin spin has turned into a triple spin. 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

0: Paul Carrick on vocals. Ace, How Long? Just a reminder, the two lads will be on Drive Time today.
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0: Yeah, 4 o'clock today, while 6, Sean and Junior drive home. 6 till 8 today, 70s soul and disco. A fabulous show with A.D. Crampton. And 8 till 9, electric 80s Gordon Cooper. What a lineup! Here's Teddy Swims.

Mr. Know-It-All. As new from Teddy Swims on BCR, just about it from Mick Finley for today. I thank you so much for your company, and I'll be back on Thursday. Same time between 9 and 11. And Thursday's theme just happens to be precious metals. So artists, well, precious metals, metals, and precious stones. Yeah, artists and song titles. So don't forget, tell your friends, your neighbours, your workmates, the rest of your family, get tuned into that BCR. What a selection of music they play, believe me. Have a fabulous day. Till Thursday, I'll see you then. And take care.

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4: The United Arab Emirates have come under drone and missile attacks by Iran, while they also continue to threaten ships going through the Strait of Hormuz. Lucy Gormanley has more.
5: It's the first time the UAE has come under attack since the ceasefire took effect early last month. It also follows two US-flagged cargo ships passing through the key oil shipping route as President Donald Trump pushed to reopen it. But the move, aimed at freeing around 2,000 vessels stranded there, has shaken the fragile ceasefire, with the US also destroying several Iranian boats.
4: Downing Street will host talks on driving anti-Semitism out of society today. It's after a number of attacks on Jewish communities in recent weeks. Last week, two Jewish men were stabbed in a knife rampage in Golders Green. Two people have also recently been arrested on suspicion of arson after a fire at a Jewish memorial in the same area. A British crew member on a cruise is in a critical but stable condition following a suspected hantavirus outbreak. The cruise was travelling from Argentina to Cape Verde. So far, three people have died, with two cases of the virus confirmed. The head of NHS England has urged members of the public to consider volunteering with the service. Sir Jim Mackey says it could make a powerful contribution to the future of the NHS, with figures showing programmes have supported more than 1 million people in the last 3 years. Nearly half of children are experiencing online harm, such as exposure to violent or hateful content. That's according to Internet Matters, who warn a third of children are also managing to bypass age checks. Katie Freeman-Tyler from Internet Matters gives parents some advice.
6: There's a really crucial and important role for parents in children and young people's online lives, so keeping those open communications is an important part of that.
4: And Manchester City boss Pep Guardiola has promised that his side will keep fighting for the Premier League title after dropping two crucial points in a dramatic 3-3 draw against Everton. They're now 5 points behind league leaders Arsenal, although they do have a game in hand. From Radio News Hub, I'm Frankie Hersine.
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9: Pop star Britney Spears has pleaded guilty to a lesser wet reckless charge in a California DUI case, avoiding jail time. Her lawyer entered the plea on her behalf, with the court ordering probation, fines and mandatory treatment after her March arrest. Prosecutors say the deal reflects a first-time offence with no crash or injuries, but stress she must comply fully to avoid reoffending. Cameron Diaz and husband Benji Madden have announced the arrival of their third child, a son named Nautus. Madden, who's 47, shared the news on Instagram with a picture of a pirate ship with an N on the sail. He wrote, "Cameron and I are happy, excited and feeling blessed to announce the birth of our third child, Nautus Madden." And Emmerdale will mark Deaf Awareness Week with a string of videos in which stars of the soap teach and learn sign language. In the four videos, actress Laura Norton, who plays Kerry Pollard, teaches her co-star Mike Parr, better known as Ross Barton, British Sign Language.
4: Wuita's the new snooker world champion after holding his nerve in a deciding frame shootout against Sean Murphy. The 22-year-old produced a match-winning break of 85 to win 18-17 at the Crucible, becoming the second youngest champion of the modern era and winning a £500,000 first prize. In football, Manchester City had to settle for a point against Everton as they looked to put pressure on league leaders Arsenal. A last-minute Jeremy Doku goal secured the point to make it 3-3, but it leaves them 5 points off the Gunners with a game in hand. Meanwhile, Chelsea's season plunged to a new low as Nottingham Forest won 3-1 at Stamford Bridge, the Blues' sixth consecutive defeat. But Vitor Pereira's side moved 6 points clear of the relegation zone.
10: I try to balance the energy of this team. We have, in this moment of the season, we have some injuries. If I have more players, I can change more players, but it was not possible.
4: And Hearts remain on course for Premiership glory by coming from behind to defeat title rivals Rangers 2-1 at a frenzied Tynecastle. Dry for most of us with a mixture of cloud and sunny spells, some showery outbreaks of rain in the north where it could also be quite cold as well. Highs today of 17 degrees Celsius.
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Join me Friday night here on Blackpool Community Radio for Dance Party Weekly. We've got club classics, current anthems and future sounds. We've got some artists on the show chatting about their music as well. 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The party starts Friday night from 7 here on BCR.

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2: The United Arab Emirates have come under drone and missile attacks by Iran, while they also continue to threaten ships going through the Strait of Hormuz. Lucy Gormanley has more.
3: It's the first time the UAE has come under attack since the ceasefire took effect early last month. It also follows two US-flagged cargo ships passing through the key oil shipping route as President Donald Trump pushed to reopen it. But the move, aimed at freeing around 2,000 vessels stranded there, has shaken the fragile ceasefire, with the US also destroying several Iranian boats.
2: Downing Street will host talks on driving anti-Semitism out of society today. It's after a number of attacks on Jewish communities in recent weeks. Last week, two Jewish men were stabbed in a knife rampage in Golders Green. Two people have also recently been arrested on suspicion of arson after a fire at a Jewish memorial in the same area. A British crew member on a cruise is in a critical but stable condition following a suspected hantavirus outbreak. The cruise was travelling from Argentina to Cape Verde. So far, three people have died, with two cases of the virus confirmed. The head of NHS England has urged members of the public to consider volunteering with the service. Sir Jim Mackey says it could make a powerful contribution to the future of the NHS, with figures showing programmes have supported more than 1 million people in the last 3 years. Nearly half of children are experiencing online harm, such as exposure to violent or hateful content. That's according to Internet Matters, who warn a third of children are also managing to bypass age checks. Katie Freeman-Tyler from Internet Matters gives parents some advice.
4: There's a really crucial and important role for parents and children and young people's online lives, so keeping those open communications is an important part of that.
2: And Manchester City boss Pep Guardiola has promised that his side will keep fighting for the Premier League title after dropping two crucial points in a dramatic 3-3 draw against Everton. They're now 5 points behind league leaders Arsenal, although they do have a game in hand. From Radio News Hub, I'm Frankie Hersine.
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2: Dry for most of us, with a mixture of cloud and sunny spells. Some showery outbreaks of rain in the north, where it could also be quite cold as well. Highs today of 17 degrees Celsius.
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1: Keir Starmer is warning Iran that any efforts to stir up hatred in the UK will not be tolerated. There's suspicions Tehran could be back in anti-Semitic attacks. The Prime Minister says there will be consequences if Iran was found to be behind some of the incidents.
2: I've seen this poison up close. I've seen the damage it does when it takes hold. And I know what it demands to root it out. A coordinated approach, an unwavering resolve, and zero tolerance for failure.
1: Describing the situation as a crisis, Starmer says new legislation would be rushed through to tackle malign threats. Meanwhile, universities will be expected to publish details of anti-Semitic attacks on campuses with zero tolerance for inaction. Sir Keir Starmer has called on universities to demonstrate action when abuses take place. It comes as counter-terrorism police are investigating a suspected arson attack at a former synagogue. Jewish security charity Shomrim says that fire crews were called out to the building in East London in the early hours of this morning. A British crew member on a cruise is in a critical but stable condition following a suspected hantavirus outbreak. So far, three people have died with two cases of the virus confirmed. School children are contacting Childline about exam stress with almost 1,700 sessions on the topic over the last year. Barry Laker is from the NSPCC.
3: Now, each young person has their own individual talents, their own individual potential. That is really all that they should focus on, not comparing themselves to others, because that can be a really difficult process for young people, and it's not fair on them to do that. They shouldn't make themselves feel they have to do that.
1: And tickets to see Academy Award winning actress Kate Blanchett in a new national theatre show will go on sale this May. The Australian will star in the world premiere of Benedict Andrews' new production, Electra Persona. That's the latest from Radio News Hub. I'm Tanita Sims.
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6: Last night was one of the biggest nights in fashion, the Met Gala. Lots of famous faces headed to the Metropolitan Museum of Art in New York in glamorous outfits. This year's theme was costume art. Fashion journalist Jane Drucker says there were some head-turners.
7: Sabrina Carpenter wore a dress completely made of film, from the actual film Sabrina. That was a fabulous look. In terms of the designer that I think stole the evening, I would say it was Chanel, because they dressed Nicole Kidman and indeed Anna Wintour.
6: As well as being a glamorous party, the event raises money for the museum and its costume institute. Harry Potter stars Shirley Henderson and Alan Cumming are set to share the stage together for the first time. The stars will unite in a new production of A History of Paper at the Pitmochry Festival Theatre. And comedian Bill Bailey and broadcaster Richard Osman are among the stars receiving honours at Windsor Castle today. They're among 67 people due to receive them from the Princess Royal.
8: Wu Eaters, the new snooker world champion, after holding his nerve in a deciding frame shootout against Sean Murphy. The 22-year-old produced a match-winning break of 85 to win 18-17 at the Crucible, becoming the second youngest champion of the modern era and winning a £500,000 first prize. In football, Manchester City had to settle for a point against Everton as they looked to put pressure on league leaders Arsenal. A last-minute Jeremy Doku goal secured the point to make it 3-3, but it leaves them 5 points off the Gunners with a game in hand. Meanwhile, Chelsea's season plunged to a new low as Nottingham Forest won 3-1 at Stamford Bridge, the Blues' sixth consecutive defeat. But Vitor Pereira's side moved 6 points clear of the relegation zone.
9: I try to balance the energy of this team. We have, in this moment of the season, we have some injuries. If I have more players, I can change more players, but was not possible.
8: And Hearts remain on course for Premiership glory by coming from behind to defeat title rivals Rangers 2-1 at a frenzied Tynecastle.
1: It's a mostly dry day with some cloud and sunny spells. Showery outbreaks of rain in places, mainly across the north, highs of 17 degrees Celsius.
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0: Blackpool. There's something new on the promenade. It's the Pierhouse Cafe Bar and Karaoke Lounge, 136 to 140 Promenade, right opposite North Pier, with an extensive wine list and some of the cheapest drinks around. 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The Pierhouse Cafe Bar and Karaoke Lounge. New, loud, and right in the heart of Blackpool, opposite North Pier. Don't just hear about it, be part of it. 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

0: On a hot summer night, would you offer your throat to the wolf with the red roses?
1: Will he offer me his mouth?
0: Yes.
1: Will he offer me his teeth?
0: Yes.
1: Will he offer me his jaws?
0: Yes.
1: Will he offer me his hunger?
0: Yes.
1: Again, will he offer me his hunger?
0: Yes.
1: And will he starve without me?
0: Yes.
1: Then does he love me?
0: Yes.
1: Yes.
0: On a hot summer night, would you offer your throat to the wolf with the red roses?
1: Yes.
0: I bet you say that to all the boys.

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0: 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Well, I say brand new. He's been around with us for the last 18 months, but he's got his own show coming very, very shortly. Yes, Junior's Dollop of Cheese.
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1: Blackpool. 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
1: Keir Starmer is warning Iran that any efforts to stir up hatred in the UK will not be tolerated. There's suspicions Tehran could be backing anti-Semitic attacks. The Prime Minister says there will be consequences if Iran was found to be behind some of the incidents.
2: I've seen this poison up close. I've seen the damage it does when it takes hold. And I know what it demands to root it out. A coordinated approach, an unwavering resolve, and zero tolerance for failure.
1: Describing the situation as a crisis, Starmer says new legislation would be rushed through to tackle malign threats. Meanwhile, universities will be expected to publish details of anti-Semitic attacks on campuses with zero tolerance for inaction. Sir Keir Starmer has called on universities to demonstrate action when abuses take place. It comes as counter-terrorism police are investigating a suspected arson attack at a former synagogue. Jewish security charity Shomrim says that fire crews were called out to the building in East London in the early hours of this morning. A British crew member on a cruise is in a critical but stable condition following a suspected hantavirus outbreak. So far, three people have died with two cases of the virus confirmed. School children are contacting Childline about exam stress with almost 1,700 sessions on the topic over the last year. Barry Laker is from the NSPCC.
3: Now, each young person has their own individual talents, their own individual potential. That is really all that they should focus on, not comparing themselves to others, because that can be a really difficult process for young people, and it's not fair on them to do that. They shouldn't make themselves feel they have to do that.
1: And tickets to see Academy Award winning actress Kate Blanchett in a new national theatre show will go on sale this May. The Australian will star in the world premiere of Benedict Andrews' new production, Electra Persona. That's the latest from Radio News Hub. I'm Tanita Sims.
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6: Last night was one of the biggest nights in fashion, the Met Gala. Lots of famous faces headed to the Metropolitan Museum of Art in New York in glamorous outfits. This year's theme was costume art. Fashion journalist Jane Drucker says there were some head turners.
7: Sabrina Carpenter wore a dress completely made of film, from the actual film Sabrina. That was a fabulous look. In terms of the designer that I think stole the evening, I would say it was Chanel, because they dressed Nicole Kidman and indeed Anna Wintour.
6: As well as being a glamorous party, the event raises money for the museum and its costume institute. Harry Potter star Shirley Henderson and Alan Cumming are set to share the stage together for the first time. The stars will unite in a new production of A History of Paper at the Pitt Mockery Festival Theatre. And comedian Bill Bailey and broadcaster Richard Osman are among the stars receiving honours at Windsor Castle today. They're among 67 people due to receive them from the Princess Royal.
8: Wu Weta's the new snooker world champion after holding his nerve in a deciding frame shootout against Sean Murphy. The 22-year-old produced a match-winning break of 85 to win 18-17 at the Crucible, becoming the second youngest champion of the modern era and winning a £500,000 first prize. In football, Manchester City had to settle for a point against Everton as they looked to put pressure on league leaders Arsenal. A last-minute Jeremy Doku goal secured the point to make it 3-3, but it leaves them 5 points off the Gunners with a game in hand. Meanwhile, Chelsea's season plunged to a new low as Nottingham Forest won 3-1 at Stamford Bridge, the Blues' sixth consecutive defeat. But Vitor Pereira's side moved 6 points clear of the relegation zone.
9: I try to balance the energy of this team. We have, in this moment of the season, we have some injuries. If I have more players, I can change more players, but was not possible.
8: And Hearts remain on course for Premiership glory by coming from behind to defeat title rivals Rangers 2-1 at a frenzied Tynecastle.
1: It's a mostly dry day with some cloud and sunny spells. Showery outbreaks of rain in places, mainly across the north, highs of 17 degrees Celsius.
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1: This is BCR.
0: We can't stop playing the music you love. 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
1: Sir Keir Starmer is warning Iran that efforts to stir up violence and hatred in the UK will not be tolerated. It comes as there's suspicions Tehran could be backing anti-Semitic attacks.
2: Our message to Iran or to any other country that might seek to foment violence, hatred or division in society is that it will not be tolerated. That is why we're fast-tracking legislation to tackle these malign threats.
1: The Prime Minister told leaders of community groups, senior government ministers and police chiefs that there would be consequences if Iran was found to be behind some of the incidents. Meanwhile, universities will be expected to publish details of anti-Semitic attacks on campuses with zero tolerance for inaction. Sir Keir Starmer has called on universities to demonstrate action when abuses take place. It comes as counter-terrorism police are investigating a suspected arson attack at a former synagogue. The incident is being investigated alongside a number of apparent attacks on Jewish sites in London since late March. A British crew member who became unwell after a suspected hantavirus outbreak on a cruise ship in the Atlantic Ocean is to be medically evacuated. They are said to need urgent medical care after having acute respiratory symptoms. Meanwhile, a British passenger struck down by hantavirus is understood to be improving. There are almost 1,700 contacts to Childline about exam stress in the past year. The NSPCC say exam stress counselling sessions peaked in May as the exam season started. Barry Laker is their spokesperson.
3: Always look at the person or the young person that they know who is the most advanced academically, and they'll compare themselves against that person and they'll see themselves as a failure as a result. And that's really not the case, and they should never do that.
1: And tickets to see Academy Award-winning actress Kate Blanchett in a new national theatre will go on sale this May. The Australian actress will star in the world premiere of Benedict Andrews' new production, Electra/Persona. That's the latest from Radio News Hub. I'm Tanita Sims.
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1: American girl group the Pussycat Dolls have announced the heartbreaking decision to cancel all but one date of their upcoming US tour. The pop band say their upcoming UK and Europe tour will still go ahead as planned, but in the US they will only perform in Los Angeles on June 6th. The Odyssey director Sir Christopher Nolan says Marvel and DC superheroes come pretty directly from the Homeric epics. The 55-year-old director will release his big screen adaptation of the ancient Greek story starring Tom Holland, Matt Damon, Anne Hathaway and Robert Pattinson in July. And tickets to see Academy Award-winning actress Kate Blanchett in a new national theatre show will go on sale this May. The Australian actress, who won Oscars for her roles in The Aviator and Blue Jasmine, will star in the world premiere of Benedict Andrews' new production, Electra/Persona. The National Theatre says that the show will run from August 19th until October 10th, with tickets going on sale on Thursday, May 23rd. Arsenal are looking to seal a place in the final of the Champions League when they welcome Atletico Madrid to the Emirates for the second leg of the semi-final. The tie is at 1-1 and Gunners boss Mikel Arteta is delighted to have the opportunity to reach a first final in two decades.
5: I feel the energy in and amongst the team, our supporters. These are the moments that we want to live together. A lot of work as a club, as a team, after 20 years to be in this position again.
1: Manchester City are now 5 points behind Arsenal in the title race after drawing 3-3 with Everton. But there is some good news for Pep Guardiola today, with Phil Foden agreeing in principle to a new contract until 2030. Newly crowned world snooker champion Wu Yizhe has dedicated his victory to his parents. The 22-year-old Chinese player beat Sean Murphy to 18 frames 17 in a final frame decider, and more than 1.3 million people have entered the ballot to take part in the 2027 London Marathon. A dry evening for most places, but cloud and patchy rain is moving south tonight. There's blustery showers in Scotland, lows of 4 degrees Celsius.
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0: get to bed.
1: Well, a very good afternoon. Bye. How you doing? Well, that's Junior being back. I think you might have put the wrong intro on, kid. Hey, never mind.
2: Oopsie-daisy.
1: Welcome in.
0: I ever do is watch
1: 4:05.
0: Ladies.
1: It is Tuesday, not Monday. Have you been doing it all day? You have, haven't you? Is it Monday? Oh, God, yeah, it's Tuesday. We love the fact that it's Tuesday, don't we, Junior?
2: We definitely do.
1: Junior's back. You were missed yesterday, mate.
2: I was.
1: You was missed.
2: But I'm back.
1: But he's back. We got loads coming your way. We got your traffic and your travel, your days of the week, your weather, newspaper headlines, local news stories, what's going on, what's happened over the weekend, local news of what's happening today in and around the Foul Coast with us here at Blackpool Community Radio. If you've got any requests, dedications, shout outs, or you want to say hello in any way, then get in touch. 07838.
0: It's only hey.
1: 07838 989 629. Nice and easy to remember.
2: Nice and easy.
1: So Junior's been working on his new show, Loving Life, at the moment. It's all going well, isn't it, sir?
2: It's a great show so far.
1: So far, so good. Now we've got a guest on this afternoon, around about 4:45. We're going to have the delightful young lady, known around Blackpool as the Pentelengro family, and for many, many years have lived in and around Blackpool and doing lots and lots of things. And there's a misconception around travellers and gypsies and all that sort of thing. And she's going to put the record straight, ma'am. How's she doing?
2: She's going to put the record straight, ma'am.
1: She's putting the record straight, ma'am. Yeah, she's going to do that this afternoon for us. I'm looking forward to a chat with her. She's so bubbly. She's such a lovely lady. As is her mum. She's read the palms of many a celebrity, so we're going to ask her all about that as well. We've got 10 questions for Sarah Pentelengro coming up around about 4:30 today.
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1: Kicking off with a bit of Lady A. It's Lady Antebellum. It's Need You Now. Good afternoon. How you doing?
2: Good afternoon.

0: Lady Antebellum. I Need You Now. Such a beautiful song. Kicking off the show this afternoon, Sean and
1: Junior
0: are taking you away all the way through till
1: 6 o'clock.
0: And sooner or later, we're going to be finishing
1: each other's sentences.
0: Hey, it's gone a bit weird. Right, okay.
1: Joys of Live Radio.
0: It's live radio. Right, the Pussycat Dolls are all over the news at the moment, so why not play something from them? Yeah, they're not doing their American tour, Junior.
1: Aww.
0: But are you bothered?
1: I'm not bothered.
0: We don't live in America, do we? But are they still in the UK? So that's all that matters. Stick with you.

Pussycat Dolls. 15 minutes past four. Not long to push out if you're at work right now. And we're helping you through for the next couple of hours. Welcome in.

0: Right, there's some news coming through about this new Tenpin bowling thing that's coming on. Everybody's talking about it, so we're going to tell you all about it. It does look awesome, I've got to say. We have been invited down to have a little look at it, and we're going to contact them and go down, me and Junior, and have a Tenpin bowl. What do you reckon, Junior?
1: Definitely, why not?
0: Give that a go. Go on. So Blackpool's new Tenpin bowling centre opens next month, and it's going to offer much more than Tenpin bowling, apparently. More details have emerged on what will be on offer at the huge centre based at the former Odeon site on Rigby Road as it takes shape. So the centre is developing at pace, and as the June the 5th opening date nears, Scott Shaw, who will be general manager at the centre, said it will be a family entertainment centre rather than a 10-pin bowling all alone by itself. Now, I thought that's what it was going to be, but looking at this, it looks really good, I've got to say. So in the past, you would go along to a bowling alley and maybe stay for a couple of hours. Here, you'd be able to stay for a full day because there's so much going on. So I'm genuinely excited about it, he says. I can't wait until we open our doors. Scott, who worked at the hospitality industry before joining Tenpin, added, I'm Preston lad myself, but I grew up here, and me and my friends would always head to Blackpool for the entertainment. So this is perfect for Blackpool. It will add the tourism offer here, but it will also be great for locals. There is loads of free parking here too, which is always a huge help. So what's on offer then? Well, a 24 state-of-the-art bowling lane, 3 escape rooms. There's going to be a Laser Quest arena, which I absolutely love. A bit of Laser Quest. What about you, Jude? Do you love a bit of Laser Quest, or are you not that keen?
2: I'm not really a fan.
0: You're not a fan?
2: I'm not a fan of it.
0: Oh, well, never mind. There's an ultra-modern interactive darts section as well. Do you like a bit of darts or not?
2: I love a bit of darts.
0: Do you? Do you like darts?
2: Yeah.
0: I often give you a game of darts. A large, fully stocked amusement arcade. There's also karaoke booths in there as well.
2: That's my sort of thing.
0: I know. You love your karaoke. There's also going to be a soft play area for the little ones, so the little ones can come in and join in as well, which is great for the grandchildren, isn't it? They can come down and have some fun. And also a diner, cocktail bar, and a coffee area. Now, Scott has also added people will be able to please themselves what they want to do here. Mums can go along at the soft play centre and have a coffee. Pals can come along for the Laser Quest in the arcade, just for the bowling or just for the fun of it all, because there is so much to do. Now, around 50 jobs are on offer at the moment across the board, he says, and a spokesperson for Tenpin said Tenpin will be recruiting 45 to 50 jobs in the local site area. So if you're looking for a job, what better place to work than an entertainment centre? There you go, Junior. Hey?
2: Have a bit of fun yourself.
0: Hey! So it's going to hold recruitment events for shortlisted candidates in early May. So around about this time, have a little look on the website, and maybe you could be working at this brand new entertainment centre, Tenpin Bowling Alley. So it's been given the green light. Planning permissions have all moved through in late 2025. The key approvals and amendments have all been confirmed around November. So the former Odeon previously proposed to be converted into a self-storage facility by the operator Storage King was denied. But this is what we want in Blackpool. More of this is what we want. That's what we're looking for. More fun. That's what Blackpool's all about. And that is what we're trying to do, create more fun. So I think it's a great idea. I think it's fantastic for Blackpool. And with what's going on with the new regeneration scheme, and everybody that's working in and around the council are doing extra hard work to try and make these things happen. Not only for the tourist industry, for the people that live here as well. Lots of money is being spent regenerating the town, trying to make people's lives that little bit better. And this is just another part of it. And I think it's fantastic. And don't forget, we've got the upside down house as well, haven't we? That's coming.
2: Which looks cool.
0: We passed it this morning.
2: We did.
0: It looked really good this morning as we were passing it. So yes, we're looking forward to that as well. Right, shall we move on? Let's move on. This is Cher Lloyd. Gotta keep your head down. Ellie, welcome in. Keep my head down. Gotta say hello to Mark and Lee as well. Good afternoon.

0: they always knew. That's quite a catchy one, that, from Cher Lloyd. It's a brand new one. I say brand new, it was last year. But that's her latest edition.
1: Great, but, isn't it?
0: I don't know. He's, yeah, it's all right. It's all right. I like the lyrics. Just keep your head down, keep going. That's the way for. First you need some confidence, I always knew. Leanne says she's looking forward to the new bowling alley. She said Blackpool needs it. I agree with her. Although there is a bowling alley in Blackpool already, people don't realise that. It's down near the town centre. It's on the seafront, but people just walk past it, don't realise it's there. But we've got one there already. Right. We have got Sarah Pentelengro joining us in about 10 minutes' time. So I think she's on the phone. We've tried to ring her and it just goes to voicemail. She's chatting. She's telling everyone, I've got to be on the radio. Yes, she is. So come and join her. We're going to be talking. We're going to be putting the record straight about
1: the misconception
0: of gypsies and travellers and all that sort of stuff. She's going to tell you all about it, and she's quite straightforward as well. That's what I like about Sarah. She's a very bubbly character. Can't wait to get her on the radio. So we're going to have a chat to her over the phone, so stick around. We've got more information coming your way, including the weather, the traffic and the travel and much more. Here's Shania Twain and You're Still the One.
2: When I first saw you.

0: Drive Home with Sean and Junior on BCR. It's time for the weather here on BCR. Giving you the outlook for the next few days.
1: Right, let's have a quick look at your weather for the next couple of days. And tonight, it's going to turn dry. There's going to be plenty of clear spells. Just a few areas of patchy cloud around. A chilly night. That's you that distracted me. Stop it. Tomorrow will stay dry. Plenty of sunshine in the morning. Cloud will build up during the afternoon. Becoming mostly cloudy, but by evening, late sunny spells will break through the cloud. For Thursday to Saturday, it's going to be a cloudy period. Sunny breaks and generally light showers moving in from the south. Friday is going to see cloudy periods, sunny breaks and showers continuing, staying cloudy on Saturday with a brisk northeasterly wind during the day and a risk of rain and showers, particularly into the afternoon and the evening. Highs this week of in and around 12, so it's not great, although we're still getting a bit of sunshine, which is all good.
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1: Right, time for a bit of class now. Now, you might not have heard this one. Everybody, when you say Toto, they think Africa. I sometimes like a bit of Rosanna. Right, we're going to contact Sarah. She's coming up soon. I think she's on the phone. We're trying to ring her. No answer. Terrified. 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

0: Oh, I love it. It's a power ballad here on BCR this afternoon. Now, speaking of power ballads, have you ever had your palm read? Have you been to Blackpool? Have you been in to see one of the little huts that are scattered about, whether it be on one of the piers or whether it be on the seafront? Now, well, you might have heard of the name Pentelengro. Easy, slips off the top. And all you've got to do is cross the palm with silver, and they will tell you your future. Or, to that respect, I'm not too keen on having my future told, but many people are, and they visit Blackpool every single year. To get their palms read. So we've got Sarah on the line. I think she's just cut off the line, to be honest with you. I think we'd lost signal. But we'll get her back on the line just after this track.
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1: Now, I don't know why I've picked Black Beauty. I think it's because of the horse thing. Now, when you think of gypsies, you think of horses, you think of travelling, you think of all that sort of stuff. And we've got the perfect person on the line to talk to us today. She's a local Blackpool legend, and she's on TikTok. She does all her own little things, and she tells everybody, and she puts the facts straight. Don't you, Sarah?
2: Absolutely. Real talk from a real person.
1: Real, a proper gypsy lass as well, aren't you?
2: I am, yes.
1: So, we've got a few questions to ask you today, I just want to know just a few things about you personally now. We don't like to ask a lady's age, but how old are you, if you don't mind?
2: I'm 41.
1: 40? You don't look 41, love. Honestly.
2: Oh, thank you very much. It's the filter on my TikTok.
1: Is that what it is? Oh, yeah. Well, I've seen you. I found you on TikTok, and I follow your little stories. I can't all the time because I'm a busy bee, but the best times that I catch you, everything you do is interesting. So just tell us a little bit about what you do on TikTok, just to kick it off.
2: So on TikTok, I started off with doing my fortune telling on there, and then I found out a lot of people was trying to make fake accounts of me and scam people from it.
1: Oh, right.
2: So then I moved on to telling people about my culture and what being a gypsy means and the difference between gypsies and travellers, and people absolutely love that.
1: Mm. Yeah, it's natural. It's you, isn't it? And when you're doing natural things, you don't find it hard to do you, Sarah?
2: Absolutely.
1: So have you got kids? You got children?
2: No, I've got no children. I'm a single Pringle, never been married. Very unusual for the gypsy community.
1: I was going to say, because they try and... you do get married very young. I've been watching Tyson Fury. Do you know what? I do like it. It is interesting. Sometimes it's a bit cringeworthy, but I do. Even you must find it cringeworthy sometimes watching it.
2: I do, yeah. Well, Paris is actually my cousin.
1: Is she
2: Paris
1: really?
2: Yeah, she's my cousin, so, and you know what, when cameras are in your face, you're never 100% yourself, but they did a really good job of it. I do think it showed the true side of them.
1: I do, yeah. And, it's not embarrassing TV, and I thought, this is going to be embarrassing, because people's misconceptions of a gypsy, a typical gypsy, are Pikey's travellers, come on campsites, take over everything, leave a load of crap everywhere and disappear. Is that about right?
2: That's about right, yeah. I'm totally wrong.
1: Yeah, exactly. And you're here to set the record straight today, aren't you?
2: Absolutely.
1: Go on, you tell me, you crack on.
2: So, yeah, when it comes to misconceptions, like you say, what you've just explained there is the bad ones in our community. Like, there's bad ones in every community. But the misconception is you're only a gypsy if you live in a caravan and if you travel. That is not what a gypsy is. A gypsy originates from India. And going back in time, yes, we all travel. That's what we used to do.
1: So if I was to ask you a question now, one simple... This is the first one, okay? What is a gypsy?
2: So, gypsy, they originate from India. Hundreds and thousands of years ago, we originated from India. And we travelled all across the world. And we picked up different bits of languages, culture and ways from every place we passed before we settled. There's loads of different groups of gypsies. So you've got my group, which is called Rumnichal.
1: It's called what, sorry?
2: Rumnichal.
1: Rumnichal.
2: Yes, and in our language, that means gypsy child.
1: Right, okay, okay.
2: But our group's called Rumnichal. I've no idea why they named us that. That was hundreds of years ago. And then you've got another group which is called Sinti. Mm-hmm. They're mostly from Germany and some in France. A lot of the Manouche gypsies are in France. And then you've got Roma gypsies, which you've probably seen a lot of them started to move in their central drive. They're a different kind of gypsy.
1: So explain the difference then between the Romani gypsies and what people actually see with that misconception. Just explain that side of things, because people will still be saying, oh, well, they're still gypsies, they still leave the mess, they still... And I agree with you. I've got lots of friends and family in the area that know a lot of gypsies that have been here a long time, Sarah.
2: Absolutely. I mean, I'd say a good 90% of us are actually settled in houses. Mm. And the ones that are in caravans don't travel. They're on permanent fights all year round. The thing is with people, when they see someone causing trouble, leaving rubbish everywhere, causing a nuisance, they automatically look at them and say, they're gypsies and they're all bad. Whereas they can be working with a gypsy. They could be talking in church with a gypsy and not know that they're gypsy. Because that's not their perception. Their perception of a gypsy is not a nice
1: person. You're very religious.
2: So
1: you're very religious as well, the gypsies, I've found, are very religious. You know, you take God on board in a massive way, don't you?
2: Absolutely. A lot of gypsy people are all born again. Born-again Christians.
1: And how is your feeling towards God? Have you got faith? Do you have faith?
2: To be honest, I'm not a religious person. I believe in God. But to take on one religion, my family don't do that, my immediate family. But again, that's another thing. With gypsies, again, each family is different.
1: Yeah.
2: And that goes back to your card classes all the same.
1: So how would you describe your culture? Lead me on to question three. How would you describe your culture?
2: Very family orientated. That's a big one. Strong old-fashioned morals. We have very old-fashioned morals. Respect hard work and we respect our elders. We're a very close-knit community.
1: Yeah, well, I've got to agree with that because you find, and you do work hard. You do work hard every day. And I want to just talk about the horses on the promenade. There's a lot of people saying that these horses are, and I think it was one of the guys that said the other day, the horses, some of them are ill-treated, they don't get fed well. Can you put the record straight on that, Sarah?
2: Right, so none of my family actually has horses. It's a lot of show travellers that have horses, which again is not gypsy, they're a different kind of traveller.
1: Yeah.
2: But they're absolutely, they love and care for them horses. They would never do anything to hurt them. It's almost like the donkeys on the beach as well. People go on about that, but they're the most best looked after animals.
1: Yeah.
2: It's for one start, even for someone that's not an animal lover, that's their living, so it's in their interest to take good care of them anyway.
1: Of course it is. Obviously it is, yeah. You've had a big part to play in Blackpool. A friend of mine, Warren, whose son's in Emmerdale, plays Joe Plant. He's in Emmerdale. But you know Warren and the family. I got introduced to quite a few gypsies through that because we used to play poker. You know, we're good friends. But tell us what part you had to play in Blackpool in the tourism section. Just tell us a bit about that.
2: So for the tourism section, my family, my ancestors started reading fortunes here in 1810. So that's going back a good number of years ago.
1: Wow.
2: They set up on the beach before the
1: really?
2: Piers is and that, is in the tower.
1: So they went up and down the beach asking people if they want the palms red for a bit of silver. Is that where it comes from? Cross my palm with silver sort of thing? Cause
2: it does, but they had tents on the beach. So they had like little booths on the beach in the form of tents.
1: Yeah.
2: But that's where it'll come from. And then also, even in today's society now, you've got Drummer's House of Jokes, which is a very well-known joke shop in Blackpool. That was me uncle's. It's now me aunt's. My uncle's now passed away.
1: It's still going then? It's still open? People can still go there?
2: Yes, it's not where it used to be because they're developing that area. So it's now near down the South Promenade.
1: Yeah.
2: So it's just round the corner from Notriani's now.
1: Oh, Notriani's ice cream, which has been here a long time as well. And now, the businesses and the trades in the gypsy life, as we call it, there's quite a lot of settled now, and I have a lot of businesses. I was speaking to a chip shop in the town centre only yesterday and today, this morning, which is owned by, he's a cousin of yours. And it seems like, oh, this is my cousin, is my cousin, is my cousin. Is that true? Are you all related in some way?
2: So the young man you were speaking to, which is my cousin Jason.
1: Jason, that was the young man.
2: When I say my cousin, because people do take that term lightly, that is my dad's brother's son.
1: Right.
2: So he is my full cousin.
1: Right, okay. Just to put the record straight, because you don't know what to say, do you? Right, listen, we're going to go to a bit of music. Are you all right to hold the line?
2: Yes, no problem.
1: No worries. We're going to play a little bit of music for you. We're going to go for a bit of Alex Warren and Save You a Seat. We're going to be back speaking to Sarah just after this, so stay exactly where you are.

0: something that you were going to grow into as a child? Did you know you was going to be a fortune teller?
1: Sorry, Sean, you're cutting off. It sounds like you're underwater.
0: Am I underwater? Just hold on a second. How's that now? How are we? Let's go. Try that again. Are you there, Sarah? Blah, blah, blah, blah, blah. We've lost Sarah. We'll try and get Sarah back. Hold on. Are you there, Sarah?
1: Right, I can hear you.
0: Right, we've come out of the water. Just been for a dip in the sea, that's all, don't worry. Right, so what I wanted to talk to you about now is when you was a little girl, when you was a wee child, did you know you was going to be a fortune teller? It was, and that's not a pun.
1: No. But yes, absolutely, because all my family, especially all the girls in the family, read fortunes. I've been brought up with my mother doing it, with my grannies doing it, my aunts. So it was almost like it wasn't even a question. It was literally something we just go into, even if it's just to give it a try and see if we like it.
0: So was it like, how can we describe it? It's just like learning to write. You just fell straight into it and there was no questions.
1: No questions. I mean, I think everyone has a bit of the ability in them. Obviously, us more than most, because it runs right the way through the family.
0: Yeah.
1: And it's just about developing that ability. And I'm lucky enough to have the family around me that knows how to do that.
0: See, your mum, she's had many a palm read, many a famous palm as well, as she had hold of in the past, hasn't she?
1: Yeah, definitely. Oh, she's done many celebrities. Jeremy Kyle, Gemma Collins, like, the list goes on and on. And even people that she can't say that she's read because it's private and confidential.
0: Yeah.
1: But, yeah, she's always got someone high profile in her office.
0: So that's a good question. The high profilers, do you know, the big celebrities, do they contact you privately for readings then?
1: They usually get their people to contact us, yes, and then make an appointment to come in the booth.
0: Wow. I bet you've seen many a celebrity then, haven't you? I bet you don't get starstruck anymore, do you? Would you get starstruck if you met our junior?
1: Yeah, absolutely. 100%.
0: With Junior. You know who I'm talking about. He's sat here smiling at me right now.
1: I do. I definitely get starstruck. We'll have to read Junior's fortune.
0: Do you want to go down and have your fortune read, Junior? Let me just bring him in. Would you like to go and do that, Junior?
2: Definitely.
0: Would you be up for a bit
2: Sounds
0: of that?
2: Interesting.
0: Hey, he would. I think we might just do that, Sarah. We'll come down and see you and you can do that. And we'll film it for TikTok. How good would that be?
1: Yes, no problem. We'll do that.
0: Right. What's your honest opinion as Blackpool as a tourist destination? It is my 8th question to you today.
1: I think you'll go a long way before you find anywhere like Blackpool. We've literally got everything for all walks of life. So people say, oh yeah, Blackpool's lovely if the sun's shining. Mm. If it's raining, you've got the tower, you've got sea life, you've got sort of Madame Tussauds.
0: Yep.
1: You've got so much to do inside. We've got some of the best arcades. I mean, look at Coral Islands.
0: Yeah.
1: And then you look at the three piers. That in itself shows you how much we cater to different people, because you've got North Pier, which is more relaxing for older people, Central Pier for young families, and South Pier, you've got the big thrill seekers rides.
0: Yeah, there's so much to do and see in Blackpool, and, you know, it has so much bad press. But I think what it is with bad press is that people pick up on more on bad press than they do on good press. You know, oh, they expect it with Blackpool. Oh, it's expected. The Upside Down House, oh, well, another one. You know, and it sort of annoys me in a way, because we do try as a town, and the people that work within the town, you know, every year we go on the comedy carpet and we have 22,000 people that come down and they dance and they have fun, and last year it was record breaking. It was amazing. If people come down to the Pleasure Beach or down to the promenade more often, and I'm talking locals as well, they'll see. I think we're spoilt as locals here. What do you reckon, Sarah?
1: Oh, absolutely. We take it for granted. There's no doubt about it.
0: But when you're working on that seafront like you do, and you see how much hard work's involved with bringing the magic to Blackpool, and it is magical every year, when those illuminations come on and the streets are bustling and we have the air show and we have the big switch on and we have the celebrities coming in and all that sort of stuff, everybody gets a little piece of the pie, don't they? And it just creates what Blackpool's all about. We can never bring back the Wakes Weeks, can we? We can never bring back those years where everybody had a week off and they could come to Blackpool and they could have fun and go back to work in the mills. The mill days are over. So what Blackpool does is it recreates itself into something completely different. And it's done that so well, hasn't it, over the years?
1: Yeah, sorry. That's again. What was that last bit?
0: I said Blackpool recreates itself, and it's done so well to do that over and over again over the years.
1: Yeah,

0: Yes, oh, 100%. It's very resilient. There's no doubt about it. I mean, we fell on hard times at the minute. The past couple of years has not been great tourism-wise. There's not many people coming and going on holidays. They've not got the spare money, but we'll definitely recover.
1: Yeah. And well, Blackpool's become that weekend thing where we want to bring it back to being that weekly thing. But yeah, it is hard to do because it all costs money. You know, the council haven't got a pocket full of money to spend at the moment. And people are trying in different ways to combine their strengths of Blackpool. And I suppose the resilience of that continues and always shows its true colours in the end.
0: Yes, absolutely agree there. I think the council does an absolutely amazing job, but yeah, I would like to see someone on the council as well, not putting myself forward, but I'd like to see someone on the council as well that's got that life experience of actually having shops on the promenade, that knows how certain events affect them,
1: yeah,
0: and what maybe we think could be better and not be not as good, actually work in the promenade rather than what looks good on paper, because they do a fabulous job.
1: Yeah.
0: But I think it'd be an asset to them to have someone that's actually worked the promenade for decades.
1: Well, maybe I might find out if there is somebody like that. And, you know, and I've met a few people who in the council, Emma at the Hounds Hill for one, who works phenomenally well. You know, she's increased footfall in the Hounds Hill shopping centre. But it's still sad to see when you walk around and you see so many empty shops in the centre. But is it the way forward? Is that the way we're going to live from now on? Or do we find something else to entertain people? Now, Blackpool is the entertainment capital of the north, so what better way to fill every shop up than with entertainment, or in some way attracting tourists to come to Blackpool?
0: Oh, absolutely. Sorry, can you repeat that? It's cut off again. You keep going underwater. You must like swimming, you. You're not a Pisces, are you?
1: I am a Pisces. Yeah, don't start that. I am a Pisces as well. Look at you.
0: There you go.
1: Hey, that's look, she's started already.
0: And this is just over the phone.
1: We can put the world to rights all day, me and you. I reckon we could talk for hours. But we're on question 10 with you, all right? There is a noticeable amount of units vacant. Why is this?
0: Yep.
1: Why is this? Why are all these units vacant? Is it down to the council? What is it? Tell me, Sarah.
0: So, like I said, we've fallen hard times. The past 2-3 years has not been great, tourist-wise, for Blackpool. And we're not taking as much money, and the rent's increasing. That's not me saying anyone's getting greedy increasing the rents. Their bills has gone up. So, obviously, they have to put that on us. So, it's going round in circles.
1: Yeah, it all rolls downhill. Everything rolls downhill, doesn't it? That's the problem. The people at the bottom, the bottom feeders, are the one that's suffering, isn't it, really?
0: Yeah, it's a knock-on effect. But also, what you get as well is you get outsiders from Blackpool coming in on things like the air show, the switch on, seeing when it's absolutely packed and everyone's taking a bit, and they think, oh my God, this is a gold mine. Mm. And then they go for the units and they'll pay maybe double what anyone else would pay because they think it's a gold mine, but they don't realise all the quiet times.
1: Yeah, and there's
0: and then
1: a lot.
0: They end up doing there's a runner and not paying the rent.
1: Well, the thing is, you're right. And what we had in Blackpool many years ago was known as the kipper season, where Blackpool went to sleep and didn't wake up for a few months. But now what Blackpool's trying to do is stretch its wings slightly and become a 12-month tourist season. It'll never happen in the winter, but they are making things more plausible for the winter time. You know, we've got stuff like the Lowther Pavilion Theatre. We've got all three piers. We've got the Joe Longthorne Theatre. We've got the Grand, the Winter Gardens. And the list goes on and on and on and on and on for the winter time. So it doesn't make a difference. Blackpool will always have something to do.
0: Oh, absolutely. I mean, we used to say the winter season we get off. Now we get January off. That's about it.
1: Yeah. Yeah. Now so you're back. And then by the end of January, you're back into preparing for the summer season again. And it goes so quick. You know, when you look at the last 5 years from COVID to now, and you think, wow, that is 5 years ago.
0: Yeah.
1: How quick has that
0: gone?
1: Yeah, it is. Well, listen, not as scary as how quick that half an hour's gone with you. That's it's gone delightfully well. And I would love to get you back on to have a little chat. And we could even get you a little segment on the radio where you can come and put your pennies worth in, absolutely.
0: Oh, I'd love that, because I've got a lot of thoughts and opinions.
1: You certainly have, and we cherish them. And I really cherish your phone call today. I really appreciate you getting in touch.
0: Lovely speaking to you, Sean.
1: Yeah, and don't forget that for Junior, because we'd like to see Junior down there. And you can maybe introduce him to your mum as well. That'd be great.
0: Definitely. Just message me. We'll sort it out.
1: I will do. Listen, it's been a pleasure having you on the show today, and I look forward to speaking to you again. And hopefully people's misconceptions of a gypsy are now put to rest.
0: Hopefully, yes. We'll have done our job if that's the case.
1: You take care of yourself, and I will speak to you very soon. All right.
0: Alright, thank you, bye.
1: Take care. There you go. They're very delightful. Sarah Pentelengro, part of the Pentelengro family. And hopefully you've now got a little bit of a different idea of how they work within, in and around Blackpool. So thank you, Sarah, once again. And now it's time to go back to some music just after this.
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0: a bit of cheese, and the Dancing Queen. Oh, yes. I'm very sorry. That conversation went on a little bit. I've had loads of requests in. And we'll catch up this hour, don't worry. I've got to say hello to Ellie. Ken's been in touch with Ken's request, and today he has picked Road to Nowhere. Great tune, isn't it?
1: Great song.
0: Bit of Talking Heads, can't beat it. That's up next for you. Also, Pier House Cafe. If you've not been down there yet, they had a busy weekend at the Pier House. Big shout out to you guys. Hope you're well. They have us on the big screen, so big shout out and a big wave to you guys as well. Now, we're going to be coming down there soon to the Pier House Cafe for a bit of karaoke, me and Junior, and we're going to film it on our TikTok lives, aren't we, Junior?
1: We definitely
0: are. Because we've been challenged. We've both been challenged that we can't sing. You two can't sing, it says on TikTok.
1: Oh.
0: Well, we're going to prove you wrong, aren't we, Junior? We're going to go down and we're going to prove you wrong and we're going to do it live on TikTok. We're going to sing a Neil Diamond classic. Which one do we want to do, Junior?
1: We'll do the one that everybody knows.
0: Yeah?
1: Okay. Definitely.
0: We'll do that one. We're not going to say it, but we're going to do it. So we're on a road to nowhere, just like Ken, with Ken's request coming up next.
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0: Right, a few local stories coming your way after Ken's request. This is Talking Heads and Road to Nowhere.
3: Well, we know where we're going, but we've
0: got to say hello, Chrissy. Not forgot about you, love. And Jackson.
3: And we know.
0: Anyone fancy the palm bread? Go and see the Pentalang

0: Chrissy says she would love to see us sing. Well, you're going to do it. You're going to see it. And a big shout out. He says, oi, oi, BCR, I've got you on at work today enjoying the show. Massive hello to everybody from Funky Phil, and I'll see you all soon. You certainly will, Funky Phil. Soon to join us on BCR, our very own Funky Phil. There you go, Ken.
1: Blackpool, there's something new on the promenade. It's the Pierhouse Cafe Bar and Karaoke Lounge, 136 to 140 Promenade, right opposite North Pier, with an extensive wine list and some of the cheapest drinks around. By day, laid-back vibes. By night, grab the mic and turn it up. 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The Pierhouse Cafe Bar and Karaoke Lounge. New, loud, and right in the heart of Blackpool, opposite North Pier. Don't just hear about it, be part of it. 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
0: Love it, love it, love it. Like, right, we're just going to stop the music there because we've got... I completely missed the news today. Well, oh, bothered.
2: Face bothered.
0: Well said, Junior. It's always bad news anyway. Let's have a look and see what's going on in today's local news. So, Lancashire Police have cordoned off a section of Palatine Road in Blackpool this morning. Following serious incident, the road was closed at the junction with Park Road, causing significant disruption in the town centre area. Officers remain at the scene investigating, and motorists are being urged to avoid the location to use alternative routes. This incident is linked to early morning assaults. Diversions are in place and updates are expected later on today. Man in his 30s suffers a slash wound in the early morning assault. Yes, police were called to Palatine Road shortly after 12:30 today. Following reports of an assault, officers discovered a man in his 30s with a number of slash wounds to his arm. The victim was treated for his injuries at the scene before being taken to hospital, and a suspect was arrested nearby. Lancashire Police are continuing their investigations and appealing to any witnesses for any information. This is the latest in a series of overnight incidents in and around the Blackpool area. And tragedy has struck again on the railway lines between Preston and Wigan. A second person has been killed by being struck by a train in the space of just 2 days. Emergency services were called to the scene at Wigan Northwestern Station at around 1:35 this morning, and all lines closed while emergency services worked at the scene, causing major disruption to rail services across the region. British Transport Police and Network Rail are investigating. Our thoughts are with the family and friends at this time, and passengers should check with the operators for updates and replacement services. Amy Johnson Way in Blackpool is fully closed from today until the 24th of July. That's between Sir Frank Whittle Way and the Hyundai Centre. Malvern Avenue is closed for resurfacing today as well. And in the Fylde area, temporary traffic lights are in operation as multiple sites today, including Car Lane in Kirkham, Clifton Drive South in St Anne's, Solcoats Road and other locations. Some restrictions will run on for several weeks oncoming. Blackpool Transport launches summer recruitment drive. So if you want to work for Blackpool Transport, it's the recruiting season and staff are getting ready to set their gear straight for a very busy summer season. Positions include tram conductors and roles supporting the tourism boom on the Fylde coast. So applications are now open for those who want to be part of a welcoming visitors to the area. Your weather today, cool and changeable with highs of around 12 to 15 degrees Celsius, a mix of clouds and sunny spells with a chance of showers. Breezy near the coast, so take layers on whatever you're doing. And just finishing with what's on in and around the Fylde coast. Steps in the Square dance sessions launched today in St Anne's. That's going to continue regularly throughout the summer. Other venues, activities and tours are also available, including Winter Gardens. Check the website for more information. And in the football, Blackpool FC and AFC Fylde remain in the close season. AFC Fylde are still celebrating their National League North title and promotion. And that's the latest from the Fylde coast on today, Tuesday, the 5th of May. Stay safe, check travel updates, and we'll have more tomorrow in relation to your local news updates. There you go. Thank you very much.
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1: Sorry, we're just talking away to ourselves.
2: We apologise.
1: It's when all these requests come in. And we've had another one. Who is it, Junior?
2: From Anne.
1: From Anne for?
2: For Sophie.
1: And what is she like?
2: That's What Makes You Beautiful by One Direction.
1: Thank you very much. There you go, Anne. This is for Soph. What makes you beautiful?

0: there you go, Anne. Hope you enjoyed that selfie. So, strong communities across the Fylde Coast. Fylde Council have been boosting local groups with over £6,500 in recent community project funds. Fund awards to 8 organisations and heritage initiatives. New digital screens are being installed at key Fylde Coast hotspots to better inform visitors and residents. And the St Anne's Water Play Park, Splash, has reopened for the 2026 season, providing family fun on the water. Blackpool Football Club Community Trust continues its excellent work with local schools and young people, while Fylde Rugby Community Foundation runs successful programmes supporting children across the area, including holiday camps and elite player development. The Mayor of Blackpool has praised the warm community spirits and many volunteer groups doing a great work behind the scenes here in Blackpool. I said it earlier, yes, Steps in the Square, dance sessions launching in St Anne's and running through to the summer season. Check Visit Blackpool or Discover Fylde for more information on that one. But that's the latest on your local information for Fylde and Wyre. Chrissy says, I'm being cheeky again.
1: How?
0: How? I never stop being cheeky. Just in my nature, I'm afraid. I used to get a clip round the ear before I'd done anything wrong. And I, what was that for? That's before you do anything wrong. Oh, the good old days, eh? Going to school with an headache. Right, let's, if you do request the song, we will do our best to play it. But we're running behind time today because we've been having fun with Sarah Pentalenga, haven't we, Junior?
1: We certainly have.
0: And Junior's been down, he's been invited down to get his palm read. So we're going to do a TikTok live, I think. I hope Sarah's all right with that. Showing
1: she
0: that.
1: Won't mind, will she?
0: I don't know, you'd have to ask her. I don't know. Not me, I'm not reading your palm. You're going to sleep tonight. That's as far as it goes with me, kid.
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0: Jen's just been in touch. Yes, you are cheeky, the pair of you. I've done nothing wrong. What are you talking about? Absolute classic from Kenny Thomas. Taking it back to 1991. It's Best of You. The best.

0: 10 years since I heard that. 10 years, easy. What a tune. It is a tune, isn't it? Best of You, Kenny Thomas. Thank you for joining us this afternoon. It is absolutely floating by like the breeze, isn't it?
1: Hey? It certainly is.
0: It does every day, though. Every day just goes like the wind. And we're only here for 2 hours, unfortunately. But on Friday, you're going to be out here. Not this Friday. It's the following Friday, you're going to be here. Junior and his very own show. Yes, he starts his show, A Dollar Per Cheese, and that's for an hour. So from 3 till 4 on a Friday afternoon, you'll be able to hear A Dollar Per Cheese with Junior, and then he'll join us for the Drive Time show till 6. So I'm looking forward to it. I don't know about you. You're looking forward
1: to it? I'm looking forward to it.
0: It's exciting times. That's all I can say. And we're back on the comedy carpet this year. We had 22,000 there last year. It was amazing. And if you came down to see us and grabbed a T-shirt or anything else, thank you so much for supporting BCR, because we're doing it all again this year.
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0: Right, we asked our junior to pick a number at the top of the show for our winner of our mobile phone. Now, I love the fact that it's somebody that we know. And today, the winner is junior. Number? What number was it? Oh, I haven't put your mic up. Sorry, can't hear you. What number was it?
1: 57.
0: It was number 57, and number 57 was Carol T. Carol Taylor, you're the winner of a brand new Samsung mobile phone.
1: Well done,
0: Carol Taylor, this month. You're the winner. Absolutely love it, because she's my pal as well, and the fact that we've picked her out is brilliant. Well done, Carol Taylor.
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1: Don't forget, we make real winners here. 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So well done if you've been one of our winners. And don't forget, do show us a picture of yourself on our Facebook page. Please send us a picture of your winnings with Mo at Phone World. That's all we ask you to do. Now we've got a new listener, apparently. I've got to say a big hello to Sam. How you doing, Sam? And she's listening there with Funky Phil. So I'm going to play you this one.

0: Addison Rae and Diet Pepsi, playing for our new listener, Sam. Thank you so much for tuning in. And it's easy to find us. All you've got to do is enable Alexa to play Blackpool Community Radio or BCR. Either one will work. And if you say Blackpool Music, that will also work. But you've got to say an Alexa enable for it to enable it to your Alexa for it to play it. All right, it's nice and easy. Also, you can get us online and we play in your smart speakers as well as your car from the top of the Blackpool Tower. Yes, we broadcast from the Ark on the top of the tower right across the Far Coast. So you can get us in your car by finding us at Blackpool Radio DA. B. It's nice and easy. Now, we've just ended one competition and the winner being Carol. Well done. Absolutely amazing.
1: Well done, Carol.
0: So we're going to do another competition for you to win some tickets now. We've got two tickets to give away to go and see the Drifters. What date is it, Junior?
1: It's 27th.
0: Is it not the 17th?
1: 17th of May.
0: What is it? We'll double check that for the on the dates for you because I haven't got it in front of me. But I'll double check that for you. Junior, do your research. Have a little look. And we've got two tickets to give away to see the Drifters at the Joe Longthorne Theatre. So if you like to get out for the night or the day, then give us a call. Let us know. Don't give us a call. Send us a text instead or a WhatsApp to 07-838-989-629. Do that now and you can win yourself some tickets.
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0: And don't forget, you can enter by going on the website, just filling in the information of you, sending it out to us, and we will log every single time you log in and see how many times you log into BCR. And you'll be in for some free treats as well. So what we genuinely do is we'll contact you through email and we'll just send you a couple of tickets through to go and see a show one night, because that's how we roll. Simple as that. It's like a roller coaster here, isn't it, Junior? It's non-stop.
1: It's non-stop.

0: I love it. I can't say I don't. When I were younger, I wouldn't even go near Strictly Come Dancing. But now, I absolutely love it. And I do enjoy it. So, Alias and Jeanette, your favourite Strictly couple, return in the brand new show, Let's Face the Music and Dance. It is tonight. So, celebrating the hit makers of yesterday and today, join Alias and Jeanette as they dance their way through music history, including the work of Cole Porter, Hans Zimmerman, Quincy Jones, George Gershwin, David Foster, and many, many more music greats. They are joined on stage with the ensemble of great dancers and backed by popular divan Tom Seals and his live band. It's a great night of music and dance, so just keep dancing. Tonight, Tuesday, May the 5th, it kicks off at 7:30, and if you want to buy a ticket, £31.58 is your price level 5. 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What about that, Junior, eh?
1: Would you? They're just incredible.
0: They are, aren't they? And if you're into dancing, go down and see it. Absolutely fantastic. It's a 5 from me.
1: It's a 10 from one.
0: Alias and Jeanette, Blackpool, tonight, Tuesday, 5th of May. Book your tickets now. Go, go, go, go, go! Arriba!

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Tammy Barnes out of the Whiskey Rolls. It's a great tune. And the beauty of music nowadays, it just takes a second to download it. So do that. If you've heard some great tunes today, go and download them. Support the artist. Got to say a big thank you to our guest today, Sarah Pentelengra. Make sure you go down and see her. She's on the prom and she's on the piers. She's always everywhere. And you can find her on TikTok and the social media channels as well. And yes, as it changes your conception, your misconception of how gypsies are and how they live. Everybody lives in their own special way. And who are we to tell people how to live? Everybody is equal, and that's the way it should stay. Yes, here's the House Martins in Caravan of Love.

0: Right, Junior, if I was to say to you, all right, who would that remind you of?
1: Tom Jones.
0: Are you a fan?
1: Love him, he's cool.
0: He's cool, isn't he? Good old Tom Jones, you can get me to turn my chair around, you can.

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1: All right.
2: About that little lady.
0: Go, go, go.
1: All right.

0: Don't forget, if you've won anything at all, whether it be a teddy bear or a ticket to see a show, all you got to do is just text us in. Oh, oh, oh, well done to Carol for winning a mobile phone. So glad when somebody local wins. It's all about you. Tom joins it, Ed. Standing beside himself. Have we got time for one more? I think we might have. Been a great show today. Really enjoyed it. Have you, Junior?
1: I've loved it. Yeah.
0: Oh, he's still as Tom Jones, this one. He's still going, all right. Dominic Fike and White Keys finishes off the show today. We might be able to squeeze a bit of Take That in before we go. But yeah, let's try and get this in before we go. Come on.

0: How good is that? I love that White Keys, that's called. That's a brand new one. Currently in the charts at number 7. It's reached the end of the show, Junior, already.
1: It certainly has.
0: Rushing around all day till the end of the show. And we haven't got time to put Could It Be Magic on by Take That, but we'll put it on just after the news this evening. Don't forget, Gordon Cooper is a legend, isn't he?
1: He's great.
0: Isn't he? He's such a nice guy as well. He's cool. He is cool. I would say he's cool. Yeah, definitely. He's back tonight with his Electric 80s.
1: Ooh.
0: So if you're into your 80s music, tune in at 7 o'clock tonight, and you might even love him, just like we do. Right, thank you so much for joining us today. It's been a pleasure having your company on the radio, as per usual, and you can join us tomorrow for another brand new live show right here on BCR. Thank you for joining us. It's goodbye from him.
1: It's goodbye from me.
0: And it's goodbye from me, and we'll see you tomorrow. Ta-ra.
1: Ta-ra.
0: Ta-ra.
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3: Sir Keir Starmer is warning Iran that efforts to stir up violence and hatred in the UK will not be tolerated. It comes as there's suspicions Tehran could be backing anti-Semitic attacks.
4: Our message to Iran or to any other country that might seek to foment violence, hatred or division in society is that it will not be tolerated. That is why we're fast-tracking legislation to tackle these malign threats.
3: The Prime Minister told leaders of community groups, senior government ministers and police chiefs that there would be consequences if Iran was found to be behind some of the incidents. Meanwhile, universities will be expected to publish details of anti-Semitic attacks on campuses with zero tolerance for inaction. Sir Keir Starmer has called on universities to demonstrate action when abuses take place. It comes as counter-terrorism police are investigating a suspected arson attack at a former synagogue. The incident is being investigated alongside a number of apparent attacks on Jewish sites in London since late March. A British crew member who became unwell after a suspected hantavirus outbreak on a cruise ship in the Atlantic Ocean is to be medically evacuated. They are said to need urgent medical care after having acute respiratory symptoms. Meanwhile, a British passenger struck down by hantavirus is understood to be improving. There are almost 1,700 contacts to Childline about exam stress in the past year. The NSPCC say exam stress counselling sessions peaked in May as the exam season started. Barry Laker is their spokesperson.
5: Always look at the person or the young person that they know who is the most advanced academically, and they'll compare themselves against that person and they'll see themselves as a failure as a result. And that's really not the case, and they should never do that.
3: And tickets to see Academy Award winning actress Kate Blanchett in a new National Theatre will go on sale this May. The Australian actress will star in the world premiere of Benedict Andrews' new production, Electra/Persona. That's the latest from Radio News Hub. I'm Tanita Sims.
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3: American girl group the Pussycat Dolls have announced the heartbreaking decision to cancel all but one date of their upcoming US tour. The pop band say their upcoming UK and Europe tour will still go ahead as planned, but in the US they will only perform in Los Angeles on June 6th. The Odyssey director Sir Christopher Nolan says Marvel and DC superheroes come pretty directly from the Homeric epics. The 55-year-old director will release his big screen adaptation of the ancient Greek story starring Tom Holland, Matt Damon, Anne Hathaway and Robert Pattinson in July. And tickets to see Academy Award winning actress Kate Blanchett in a new National Theatre show will go on sale this May. The Australian actress who won Oscars for her roles in The Aviator and Blue Jasmine will star in the world premiere of Benedict Andrews' new production Electra/Persona. The National Theatre says that the show will run from August 19th until October 10th, with tickets going on sale on Thursday, May 21st. Arsenal are looking to seal a place in the final of the Champions League when they welcome Atletico Madrid to the Emirates for the second leg of the semi-final. The tie is at 1-1 and Gunners boss Mikel Arteta is delighted to have the opportunity to reach a first final in two decades.
7: I feel the energy in and amongst the team, our supporters. These are the moments that we want to live together. A lot of work as a club, as a team, after 20 years to be in this position again.
3: Manchester City are now 5 points behind Arsenal in the title race after drawing 3-3 with Everton. But there is some good news for Pep Guardiola today, with Phil Foden agreeing in principle to a new contract until 2030. Newly crowned world snooker champion Wu Yizhe has dedicated his victory to his parents. The 22-year-old Chinese player beat Sean Murphy to 18 frames 17 in a final frame decider. And more than 1.3 million people have entered the ballot to take part in the 2027 London Marathon. A dry evening for most places, but cloud and patchy rain is moving south tonight. There's blustery showers in Scotland, lows of 4 degrees Celsius.
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0: these beautiful things that I've got.
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0: here's Alex, turning at a junction. Alex cooks a mean jalfrezi. And here's Sue, waiting to cross the road, off to get a takeaway.
1: Mm-hmm.
0: Sue's a curry fan, but she can't cook for toffee. 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Whoever you meet, travel like you know them.
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1: Sir Keir Starmer is warning Iran that efforts to stir up violence and hatred in the UK will not be tolerated. It comes as there's suspicions Tehran could be backing anti-Semitic attacks.
2: Our message to Iran or to any other country that might seek to foment violence, hatred or division in society is that it will not be tolerated. That is why we're fast-tracking legislation to tackle these malign threats.
1: The Prime Minister told leaders of community groups, senior government ministers and police chiefs that there would be consequences if Iran was found to be behind some of the incidents. Meanwhile, universities will be expected to publish details of anti-Semitic attacks on campuses with zero tolerance for inaction. Sir Keir Starmer has called on universities to demonstrate action when abuses take place. It comes as counter-terrorism police are investigating a suspected arson attack at a former synagogue. The incident is being investigated alongside a number of apparent attacks on Jewish sites in London since late March. A British crew member who became unwell after a suspected hantavirus outbreak on a cruise ship in the Atlantic Ocean is to be medically evacuated. They are said to need urgent medical care after having acute respiratory symptoms. Meanwhile, a British passenger struck down by hantavirus is understood to be improving. There are almost 1,700 contacts to Childline about exam stress in the past year. The NSPCC say exam stress counselling sessions peaked in May as the exam season started. Barry Laker is their spokesperson.
3: Always look at the person or the young person that they know who is the most advanced academically, and they'll compare themselves against that person and they'll see themselves as a failure as a result. And that's really not the case, and they should never do that.
1: And tickets to see Academy Award winning actress Kate Blanchett in a new National Theatre will go on sale this May. The Australian actress will star in the world premiere of Benedict Andrews' new production, Electra/Persona. That's the latest from Radio News Hub. I'm Tanita Sims.
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1: American girl group the Pussycat Dolls have announced the heartbreaking decision to cancel all but one date of their upcoming US tour. The pop band say their upcoming UK and Europe tour will still go ahead as planned, but in the US they will only perform in Los Angeles on June 6th. The Odyssey director Sir Christopher Nolan says Marvel and DC superheroes come pretty directly from the Homeric epics. The 55-year-old director will release his big screen adaptation of the ancient Greek story starring Tom Holland, Matt Damon, Anne Hathaway and Robert Pattinson in July. And tickets to see Academy Award-winning actress Kate Blanchett in a new National Theatre show will go on sale this May. The Australian actress, who won Oscars for her roles in The Aviator and Blue Jasmine, will star in the world premiere of Benedict Andrews' new production, Electra/Persona. The National Theatre says that the show will run from August 19th until October 10th, with tickets going on sale on Thursday, May 21st. Arsenal are looking to seal a place in the final of the Champions League when they welcome Atletico Madrid to the Emirates for the second leg of the semi-final. The tie is at 1-1 and Gunners boss Mikel Arteta is delighted to have the opportunity to reach a first final in two decades.
5: I feel the energy in and amongst the team, our supporters. These are the moments that we want to live together. A lot of work as a club, as a team, after 20 years to be in this position again.
1: Manchester City are now 5 points behind Arsenal in the title race after drawing 3-3 with Everton. But there is some good news for Pep Guardiola today, with Phil Foden agreeing in principle to a new contract until 2030. Newly crowned world snooker champion Wu Yizhe has dedicated his victory to his parents. The 22-year-old Chinese player beat Sean Murphy to 18 frames 17 in a final frame decider, and more than 1.3 million people have entered the ballot to take part in the 2027 London Marathon. A dry evening for most places, but cloud and patchy rain is moving south tonight. There's blustery showers in Scotland, lows of 4 degrees Celsius.
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6: Our message to Iran is that it will not be tolerated. That is why we're fast-tracking legislation to tackle these malign threats.
7: Keir Starmer has warned Iran that efforts to stir up violence and hatred in the UK will not be tolerated. I'm Tanita Sims, and you're listening to the evening news programme with Radio News Hub. Also on today's show, we have details on the cruise ship hantavirus outbreak. And nearly half of children are experiencing harm online, like exposure to violence or hateful content. But first, let's take a look at some of the other stories this evening with David Hall.
8: Britain has announced a raft of new sanctions aimed at Russian networks trafficking people from Africa and the Middle East to fight in Ukraine. The 35 new sanctions imposed target networks accused of tricking people from countries such as Nigeria, Syria and Yemen. The US Defence Secretary Pete Hegseth has confirmed that the ceasefire with Iran remains in effect. That's despite some strikes by Tehran and the ongoing US blockade of the Strait of Hormuz. Speaking at a Pentagon briefing, Hegseth said the ceasefire is not over. Around two pubs closed every day in the first 3 months of the year. That's according to the British Beer and Pub Association. They say the industry is struggling with higher taxes and regulatory costs. The closures equate to the loss of around 2,400 jobs. Children under 11 are contacting Childline about exam stress. That's according to the NSPCC, who say there were almost 1,700 contacts to Childline in the past year about exam stress from kids up to the age of 18. And tickets to see Academy Award-winning actress Cate Blanchett in a new National Theatre show will go on sale this May. The Australian actress, who's won Oscars for her roles in The Aviator and Blue Jasmine, will star in the world premiere of Benedict Andrews' new production of Electra Persona.
7: Our top story. Keir Starmer has warned Iran that efforts to stir up violence and hatred in the UK will not be tolerated. It comes with suspicions Tehran could be backing anti-Semitic attacks. Johnny Holmes has more.
6: Our message to Iran or to any other country that might seek to foment violence, hatred or division in society is that it will not be tolerated. That is why we're fast-tracking legislation to tackle these malign threats.
9: The Prime Minister told leaders of community groups, senior government ministers and police chiefs that there would be consequences if Iran was found to be behind some of the incidents. Describing the situation as a crisis, Sakir says new legislation would be rushed through to tackle malign threats. Speaking in Downing Street, the Prime Minister held a press conference insisting he would investigate all the possibilities. He's also promised new action to implement a zero-tolerance approach to anti-Semitism on university campuses and action in the arts.
6: I've seen this poison up close. I've seen the damage it does when it takes hold. And I know what it demands to root it out. A coordinated approach, an unwavering resolve, and zero tolerance for failure.
9: Universities will now be expected to demonstrate action to tackle anti-Semitism among students. As the Downing Street gathering took place, the Metropolitan Police announced that counter-terror police are investigating a suspected arson attack in East London. Jewish security charity Shomrim says that fire crews were called out to the building in Nelson Street, Whitechapel, in the early hours of this morning. The incident is being investigated alongside a number of apparent attacks on Jewish sites in London since late March.
7: Next, the government is putting plans in place for the onward travel of Britons stuck aboard a cruise ship hit by a suspected hantavirus outbreak. Holly Hughes has the details.
10: Well, a total of 7 suspected cases have been identified, including 3 deaths. 2 of these cases have been confirmed as hantavirus. A British crew member who became unwell is to be medically evacuated. They're said to need urgent medical care after having acute respiratory symptoms. Meanwhile, a British passenger struck down by hantavirus is understood to be improving.
7: And so what is the plan moving forward then, Holly?
10: So, Tanita, the World Health Organization says its highest priority is to medically evacuate the 2 individuals to make sure that they have the care they need. Dr. Maria van Kerkhove says that at the moment there are no additional symptomatic people on board, but the situation is being closely monitored, and as a precaution, passengers have been asked to remain in their cabins while disinfection and other public health measures are carried out. 19 British nationals were listed as passengers on the ship, which was sailing from Argentina to Cape Verde with 4 British crew members.
7: And what exactly is hantavirus?
10: So hantavirus infections, which are usually spread by infected rodents, urine or faeces, can lead to severe respiratory illness and can sometimes be fatal. While it's rare, hantavirus infections can spread between people. There's no specific treatment or cure, but patients have a better chance of survival if they receive medical attention early.
7: Well, thanks for those details, Holly. Still to come, nearly half of children are experiencing harm online, and households could soon pay more for washing machines and dishwashers.
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7: Welcome back to the evening news programme with Radio News Hub. Next, nearly half of children are experiencing harm online, like exposure to violent or hateful content. Families say there have been some improvements, but the Online Safety Act still isn't delivering the step change they expect. Katie Freeman-Tyler is from Internet Matters, who released a new report into the issue.
12: A third of children say they have circumvented age checks using methods such as entering a fake birthday, using others' login, and even drawing on facial hair, with one parent telling us that she found her child using an eyebrow pencil to draw on a moustache. One thing that children and young people would love to see is AI content being labelled so that when they're scrolling through their feeds, they can identify easily what is AI content and what is not.
7: And households could soon pay more for washing machines and dishwashers under a new government water efficiency labelling plan, with manufacturers urgently calling on ministers to rethink. They say the scheme is unnecessary because water use is already shown on existing appliance energy labels, and warn it could confuse shoppers while adding more than £28 million in upfront costs. The Association of Manufacturers of Domestic Appliances says those costs will be passed on to consumers, with prices potentially rising more than 10% as conflicts in the Middle East add further pressure on firms. Alex Blakemore has been speaking to Stephen Hay, CEO of Amdia.
13: Well, it's for environmental reasons and water efficiency and water consumption and conservation, really, but we feel it's unnecessary because that information is already included on existing energy labels, and this is just going to cause a conflict because the calculations are different, so this will be confusing to consumers.
14: And it's likely to add upfront costs of around £28 million. Ultimately, who's going to pay for that to bring in this scheme?
13: Yeah, absolutely right. The costs are associated with all of the new testing and verification schemes that need to come into place, and the new segregation around packaging and labelling, and then, of course, the database registration. And that cost has to be borne somewhere, and ultimately it's going to be with the consumers at the worst possible time as we face an economic crisis.
14: You mentioned the economic crisis. It is a policy as well that arguably could add insult to injury for those British manufacturers. With rising costs of manufacturing of fuel due to the ongoing conflict, what are your thoughts on that?
13: Absolutely. You know, the cost of doing business is already extortionate. And now we have these conflicts which are causing shortages in oil, an increase in the cost of oil, and we need oil to produce the component parts, the plastic component parts for all of our appliances. And then, of course, just keeping people out on the road, delivery of appliances, and also the engineers that are going out servicing and repairing the appliances. So we can ill afford this at this very difficult time for our economy.
7: In response, DEFRA says the idea will give shoppers a clearer standard way to compare how much water products use, so people choose more efficient appliances and overall household water demand falls. Now let's take a quick look at the weather before we go. A dry evening for most places, but cloud and patchy rain is moving south. Blustery showers in Scotland turning wintry in the Northern Isles. A low of 4 degrees Celsius. Well, that's all from me. I'm Tanita Sims, and you've been listening to the evening news programme from Radio Newser. Enjoy the rest of your evening.
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Hi and welcome to today's episode of the Electric 80s with me, Gord Cooper. Starting off today's show was Not Was and Walk the Dinosaur. I know most of you knew that one, but there's a few of you who thought, oh, I recognise that one, but I can't think who it was. The rest of the songs, looking down the playlist, you will know and be singing along to, including this one from Dollar.

That's me saying that the rest of the show will be nice and easy for you, and you'll be singing along. And I threw in a couple of curveballs. Eric Carmen with Hungry Eyes. Before that, Electronic and Getting Away With It. I don't think I've got away with it today, to be perfectly honest. Dollar with Mirror Mirror. And start off today's show was Not Was and Walk the Dinosaur. I'll try and be a little bit gentler with you. You should know this one. This is Hall & Oates.

more or less at the halfway stage of today's show. The show, of course, being the Electric 80s with me, Gord Cooper. And you've just heard Junior with Mama Used to Say. Before that, Imagination and Body Talk and Hall & Oates' Private Eyes. What have I got for you in the second hour? Let me look. I've got a little bit of Soft Cell, some Shalimar, and this one from Kim Wilde.

I told you at the beginning of the show that to the second half you would know them. Well, I didn't actually. I told you at the beginning of the show you would know them all. But you've just heard Lynx and Intuition. Before that, Level 42 and The Sun Goes Down, and Kim Wilde with Water on Glass. You should know this one because I can make you feel good. Or Shalimar can, for certain.

Right, we're more or less at the end of the show. Toya and It's a Mystery is the penultimate track on today's show. Before that, we had Tanita Tikaram with Good Tradition, Soft Cell with Say Hello, Wave Goodbye, and Shalimar, who definitely made me feel good if they didn't make you feel good. I'm going to finish off with a little bit of Aha and Stay on These Roads. Hopefully you've enjoyed my selection enough to join me same time, same place, same channel next week. Thanks for listening. See you all again soon, and bye for now.

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0: Did you know HGVs have four zones of limited vision around them? If you're in one of these areas, you may not be seen by the driver. These four limited vision zones are in front, behind, and at both sides of the HGV. 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

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We've got club classics, current anthems and future sounds. We've got some artists on the show chatting about their music as well. 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

0: way.
1: You probably think you're pretty good at multitasking behind the wheel. 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So what's wrong with checking your phone? The thing is, your brain simply doesn't work that way. For quick reply, affects your concentration, and makes you less able to react to hazards. If you use a mobile phone while driving, you're 4 times more likely to crash. Think. Put your phone away.

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0: drop us a follow on TikTok and join in the fun with Sean here on BCR. 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
1: Yo, this is Demlox here. And each and every Friday from 6 till 7pm, you can catch me hosting the Fire Show on Blackpool Community Radio. You can expect the sounds of drum and bass, jungle, garage, grime, dubstep, bassline, UK funky and so much more. 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So that's every Friday from 6 till 7pm, only on Blackpool Community Radio.

0: just another day. A familiar drive through familiar country. But then, just around the corner, came the unexpected. He'd let his speed creep a little too high as he approached a bend. And he was no longer driving at the right speed for the road. The scary thing is, he didn't even realize. Driving even a little too fast for the situation is a major cause of collisions, especially on country roads where you don't know what's around the corner. Think. Don't let your speed creep.
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0: It was just another day, a familiar drive through familiar country. But then, just around the corner, came the unexpected. He'd let his speed creep a little too high as he approached a bend. And he was no longer driving at the right speed for the road. The scary thing is, he didn't even realize. Driving even a little too fast for the situation is a major cause of collisions, especially on country roads where you don't know what's around the corner. Think. Don't let your speed creep.

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0: 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I'm just popping in to ask you to join me every Friday from 6 until 7 for an hour of classic 80s tracks here on my Electric 80s show on Blackpool Community Radio.
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1: here on BCR.